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1: From the Sky News Centre at 2, a man who plotted a terror attack on a Taylor Swift concert in Vienna has told an Austrian court he's sorry before he was sentenced to 15 years in jail. The 21-year-old, who can't be named under Austrian privacy laws, admitted offences that forced three Eras Tour shows to be cancelled in 2024. He had planned to target fans after contacting Islamic State online. Our reporter Amelia Harper has been following the hearing and sums up the prosecution's case.
2: They said he attempted to buy weapons online, including a machine gun and a hand grenade. They say he also used an Islamic State video to try to build a bomb.
1: There'll be no national screening programme for prostate cancer, with experts warning that testing every man would do more harm than good. Only a few thousand high-risk men with a particular gene fault will be offered regular checks. There's still confusion about how close we are to a deal between the US and Iran over the conflict in the Middle East. Sources in the Trump administration say a memorandum of understanding to extend a ceasefire is ready to go, subject to the president's approval. Tehran says that's not true. Pharmacists in England will be able to treat more patients without them needing to see a GP. The move is part of an expansion of the Pharmacy First scheme aimed at reducing demand for doctors' appointments. Tens of thousands of young people are to be offered training placements over the next 3 years. It follows a report warning of a moral crisis in youth unemployment, with Anna Milburn's review suggesting government decisions like raising the minimum wage have cut the number of entry-level jobs. But Work and Pensions Secretary Pat McFadden says the problem's been building for years.
3: There are deep structural things going on. In fact, since the financial crash, youth employment has never in a single year reached the levels it was before that financial crash. So it's a long-term problem.
1: And temperatures are expected to fall over the coming days after the UK's hottest start to May on records. Still could be 28 degrees Celsius in some places, though. That's the latest. I'm Barry Weir.
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1: From the Sky News Centre at 3, a man who plotted to attack a Taylor Swift concert in Austria has been jailed for 15 years. The 21-year-old admitted planning to target fans outside the stadium in Vienna with knives or homemade bombs after linking up with the Islamic State group online. It forced three Eras Tour shows to be cancelled in 2024. Iranian state media has rejected US claims that the ceasefire is being extended. The White House says the 60-day extension includes reopening the key Strait of Hormuz shipping lane, but the agreement is still awaiting President Trump's approval. US Treasury Secretary Scott Bessent says a lasting deal is still some way off.
2: Nothing is going to be on the table until we see the Strait of Hormuz open and the Iranians agree that they have to turn over the highly enriched uranium and that they can't have a nuclear program.
1: Nicola Sturgeon says she was deceived, misled and betrayed by her ex-husband Peter Murrell. The former First Minister of Scotland says she's probably having the worst week of her life after he admitted to embezzling hundreds of thousands of pounds from the SNP. Patients in England will be able to get treatment for five more conditions at their local pharmacy, easing pressure on GPs. A £340 million deal will let qualified pharmacists assess patients and prescribe on the spot from the autumn. Tom Hanks says he didn't ask any questions when he was approached with the idea for a fifth Toy Story film. The actor has spent almost 30 years starring as cowboy doll Woody. The latest move in the franchise is all about the rise of children using technology, and Tom has this advice for young people.
3: Put it down. Turn it off. Do something else. Call the neighbors and say, do you want to get together? It's actually incredibly simple, and yet why is it so hard to do sometimes?
1: And Scotland manager Steve Clarke has signed a new contract as boss. It means he'll lead the team through to the 2030 World Cup. That's the latest. I'm Barry Weir.
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1: 21-year-old who can't be named under Austrian privacy laws admitted offences that forced three Eras Tour shows to be cancelled in 2024. He had planned to target fans after contacting the Islamic State group online. Our reporter Amelia Harper sums up the prosecution's case.
2: They said he attempted to buy weapons online, including a machine gun and a hand grenade. They say he also used an Islamic State video to try to build a bomb.
1: Men won't be offered routine prostate cancer screening after experts concluded the risks outweigh the benefits. The UK National Screening Committee is instead suggesting regular checks for a small group with the highest risk of developing the disease. There are mixed messages from Washington and Tehran about a possible end to the conflict in Iran. Reports suggested US and Iranian negotiators had reached a tentative deal to extend a ceasefire and begin nuclear talks, but Iranian state media later said no agreement's been finalised. Pharmacists in England will be able to make more clinical decisions and treat more people. £340 million is going into expanding the Pharmacy First scheme to ease pressure on GPs. Luke Littler beat Luke Humphreys to regain the Premier League darts title. The teenage world champion won 11-10 in a thrilling final at London's O2 Arena, and Littler says it's been a roller coaster just to get to the decider.
3: First 4 weeks at bottom of the table, and then the fifth night I won my first night. And yeah, I had to pick myself up some tough times. I think I went to Brighton, had like a 79 average or something like that. And it was tough, I was down bad. And yeah, I'm here with a trophy.
1: And house prices by the coast are still rising, even as they dip slightly across the rest of the country. Property website Rightmove says Bootle in Merseyside has seen the biggest jump, with asking prices up 11% in a year. Nationally, they're down a fraction. That's the latest. I'm Barry Weir.
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1: From the Sky News Centre at 5, a man who plotted a terror attack on a Taylor Swift concert in Vienna in 2024 has been jailed for 15 years. The 21-year-old admitted planning to target fans with knives or homemade bombs after contact with Islamic State online. His co-defendant, also 21, was jailed for 12 years on separate terror charges, not part of the concert plots. His lawyer is David Jodelbauer.
2: We knew the allegations were grave. We knew the state prosecutors did a very thorough job. The trial brought a lot of evidence against my client. It was clear to us that he would most likely get convicted. I think that's why he was so composed.
1: A Blue Origin rocket has exploded in a fireball during a late-night launch pad test, shaking nearby homes. Officials say no one was injured and there's no threat to the public following the incident at Cape Canaveral in Florida. Patients in England will be able to get treatment for five more conditions at their local pharmacy instead of having to see their GP. A £340 million deal will let qualified pharmacists assess patients and prescribe on the spot from the autumn. Chairman of the National Pharmacy Association, Dr. Oliver Picard, says it won't close a £2.5 billion funding gap, though.
3: If we keep putting in money into a contract that is broken, where pharmacies end up subsidising the NHS with cost of medicine rising and pharmacies dispensing at a loss, we're not going to see an improvement. So the gap needs to be bridged, and urgently.
1: There'll be no national screening programme for prostate cancer, with experts warning that testing every man would do more harm than good. Only a few thousand high-risk men with a particular gene fault will be offered regular checks. People in Whitstable are being warned that their water could stay patchy over the weekend after taps ran dry. South East Water says supply should be back today. And Luke Littler is a two-time Premier League darts champion after an 11-10 victory over Luke Humphreys in a thrilling final. He lost out to last night's opponent in the decider 12 months ago. That's the latest. I'm Barry Weir.
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0: There! There it is!
1: Say it for me!
0: You call it Sputnik. You call it a miracle. We're standing on the threshold of the future. We gotta be the luckiest people who ever lived. After this moment that the three of us are sharing here together, nothing's ever gonna be the way it was, ever again. Do you guys realize that now we're gonna be able to do anything? Anything we ever dreamed of? What a time to be starting out. What a time to be alive.

0: was just another day, a familiar drive through familiar country. But then, just around the corner, came the unexpected. He'd let his speed creep a little too high as he approached a bend, and he was no longer driving at the right speed for the road. The scary thing is, he didn't even realize driving even a little too fast for the situation is a major cause of collisions, especially on country roads where you don't know what's around the corner. Think. Don't let your speed creep.
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1: From the Sky News Centre at 6. A man's been sentenced to 15 years in prison for plotting a terror attack at a Taylor Swift concert in Vienna in 2024. Prosecutors say the 21-year-old had become radicalised by Islamic State and attempted to buy weapons online before he was arrested. He planned to target fans after contacting the Islamic State group online. His lawyer, Anna Mehr, says she'll discuss with her client whether to appeal.
2: Considering the sentencing guidelines of 10 to 20 years, we're exactly in the middle. I'm going to discuss this with my client in the coming days.
1: A Blue Origin rocket's exploded during an overnight launch pad test in Florida. Founder Jeff Bezos says no one was injured and they're working out what caused the blast. J.D. Vance says a peace deal between the U.S. and Iran is not there yet, but it's getting close. The White House says any agreement hinges on Tehran handing over its highly enriched uranium and not developing a nuclear weapon. Pharmacists in England will be able to make more clinical decisions and treat more people. The government's putting £340 million into expanding its Pharmacy First scheme to ease pressure on GPs. Health Minister Stephen Kinnock says it'll mean a better experience for patients.
3: We're going to be seeing a really big ramping up of the number of pharmacists who are qualified, and that's great for patients because they don't have to then be shuttled between the GP to the pharmacy, then back again. They are able then to get the service that they want from their local community pharmacist.
1: But the National Pharmacy Association says the money's not enough to close a £2.5 billion funding gap. The number of drivers using their phones for things other than calls is at an eight-year high. One in 10 under 25 has admitted live streaming while driving in the past year. And Luke Littler became emotional as he was crowned Premier League darts champion for a second time. The world number one beat Luke Humphreys 11-10 in a thrilling final at the O2 Arena. And that's the latest.
0: 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Elliot Clark.

A very good morning, everybody. My name is Elliot Clark, and listening to Radio Tyneside. It's 6 in the morning on your Friday morning, and join with me for the next 2 hours of lovely, lovely music. So that was The Fizz with Dancing in the Rain. And to kick the show off, we have the Bay City Rollers with a number 3 hit, Summer Love Sensation.

Summer Love Sensation by the Bay City Rollers. So how are you then this morning, and how was your day yesterday? Hopefully you stayed nice and cool. But yes, what are you up to? What did you get up to? I had a picnic. It was very, very nice. I had Pimm's for the very first time, and I can reveal it is as nice as people say it is. I've never had it before, and it is lovely. And we also watched a film. We watched Obsession, the new horror film that's come out. It was brilliant. I cannot lie. It was an amazing horror film. If you're into horror, or like psychological horror, I definitely recommend that film, Obsession. I think it's still in cinemas. But yes, absolutely amazing film. But that was my day yesterday. What were you up to? Let me know while we listen to Kylie Minogue with Say Something.

Moonlight Shadow by Mike Oldfield and Maggie Riley. So here's a little reminder about your schedule as to what's coming up in your morning. You're with me on the earliest show up until 8, and from 8 till 10 is Good Morning Tyneside with Sean Henderson, and from 10 till 12 is Your Morning Call with Jeff Lyle. So don't go anywhere, still have lots left to play for you. And if you'd like to stay up to date with our schedules, our events and our fundraising, then please do and follow us on Facebook, which is simply just Radio Tyneside. It has our logo, you can't miss it. Or on Instagram, which is Radio Tyneside 936. That's Radio Tyneside 936. So please follow us there on either platform, whatever's easier for you. We post the same content on both platforms, so you can never miss a thing. So moving on with the show, here's Take That with Shine.

0: Take That with Shine. Something that we've realised with working in with a landlord is how tricky it is to get repairs done. Now, if you've ever lived in a rental or you've ever lived in student accommodation or anything like that, you may be aware of the hassle that it is to get something organised of how to get a repair done in your flat or your house or anything like that. Now, we've always had issues with communication with our estate agents and landlord, but for some reason, we've always had a major issue with a key getting fitted for our living room window. Now, this started from when we moved in. We could never open the window, and especially now, since the heat wave and the heat from, like, well, what's been happening with the heat, it has been shockingly warm in that living room. And only just now we've had someone from, since the very start, we've had no attention to it until now, when someone's finally said, okay, I'll pop over with a spare key, see if it fits, because none of ours do. And we've now found out that the lock is broken. So for all that time we could have spent, you know, getting keys fitted and things, we've just found out the lock doesn't even work. So that's very frustrating. But hey ho, what can you do, I suppose? But what I want to know from you is, have you got any horror stories from maintenance, from getting things repaired, any dodgy contractors, anything like that? I want to know all the stories. But yes, let me know while listening to Carole King with It Might Well Rain Until September. It reached number 3 in the charts in September of 1962, and it goes like this.
1: Wow.

0: It's a dog walk. I do it every day at home. I don't need to plan it. Check the tide. Take my phone. Why do I need to take my...
1: Hey, boy!
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Nashville Without You by Tim McGraw. Coming up after this next song, I'll have your event guide, so don't go anywhere while I play for you Show Me Heaven by Maria McKee. It reached number one in September of 1990.

0: Marina McKee with Show Me Heaven. So here is your event guide. 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So this is a golden opportunity to enter the eye-popping world of Moulin Rouge, where bohemians and aristocrats rub shoulders and revel in electrifying entertainment. Now, the Mail on Sunday have described it as sheer high-octane energy, and the musical has received 10 Tony Awards, including Best Musical and Best Choreography. So if that tickles your fancy, then please do visit Sunderland Empire on Monday the 5th up until Saturday the 27th of June, on Wednesdays and Saturdays at 2:30 from £23.95 to see Yes, We Can. It's a brilliant name, I have to say. So that was your event guide.
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0: Coming up now is a song by Casey and the Sunshine Band. It's a fantastic song called Please Don't Go.

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1: Hello, Mark Seaman here with a reminder to join me this weekend for our Saturday lunch break together at midday. I'll be playing our Saturday Smoocher and featuring another great soul song from my soul cellar. We'll be pushing back the furniture as we take to the floor with our dance floor favourite. I'll have another record that sold a million copies or more, and I'll be playing a song that should have been a hit but didn't quite make the charts with our One That Got Away. And that's just for starters. So why not join me this and every Saturday from 12 here on Radio Tyneside, where we're proud to be the North East's favourite local radio station. I'll talk to you then.

UB40 with the fantastic song that is Red Red Wine. If you've been following along for a little while, since we've had this studio in Newcastle University, because obviously we've had to change studios because of the moving and renovation, you may have remembered that several of the soundproofing boards have been falling off of the walls during our show for some reason. It just seems to be a common occurrence. And I can now reveal there's a grand total of one soundproofing board still standing. And honestly, I don't know how long it'll be until it's gone. they've all unfortunately hit the floor and there's only one left standing just by the door. So I'll let you know if that drops anytime soon. Moving on with the show, here's Mamas and Papas with their song California Dreamin'.

California Dreaming with the amazing song by Mamas and Papas. It always makes me think of a sketch from The Sketch Show with Lee Mack and a host of other British comedians and actors, where they were singing All the Leaves Are Brown, you know, the California Dreaming song with a call and response. However, what they were doing was one person sung All the Leaves Are Brown, the choir then sung All the Leaves Are Brown. The second line, they sing The Sky Is Grey, but the choir then go back to All the Leaves Are Brown. So it just goes on for about a minute and a half of just All the Leaves Are Brown. I think it's fantastic. If you haven't seen it, just Google All the Leaves Are Brown, All the Leaves Are Brown, and it should come up. But it is a fantastic video. Anyway, moving on with the show, here's Chris Isaak with My Baby.

Baby, Now That I've Found You by Alison Krauss and Union Station. And on that note, that is all we have time for the first half of the early show. But I'll be back with you after this next song, the news, and the song after that. So don't go anywhere while I play for you Let Me Fall by Callum Beattie from January in 2023. And I'll see you after the news.

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1: From the Sky News Centre at 7. A man who plotted a terror attack on a Taylor Swift concert in Vienna in 2024 has been jailed for 15 years. The 21-year-old admitted planning to target fans with knives or homemade bombs after contact with Islamic State online. His co-defendant, also 21, was jailed for 12 years on separate terror charges, not part of the concert plot. His lawyer is David Jodelbauer.
2: We knew the allegations were grave. We knew the state prosecutors did a very thorough job. The trial brought a lot of evidence against my client. It was clear to us that he would most likely get convicted. I think that's why he was so composed.
1: A Blue Origin rocket exploded during a late-night launch pad test, shaking homes nearby in Florida. Officials say no one was injured. Two people have been injured after a Russian drone crashed into an apartment block in eastern Romania. It's believed the devices were being used as part of an overnight attack on Ukraine's border regions. The leader of Qatar is urging Donald Trump to prioritise peace to spare the Middle East more tension and escalation. The pair have had a phone call after US Vice President J.D. Vance told reporters a peace deal with Iran is close. He says it's not there yet, but he's feeling positive.
3: We do think they're negotiating, at least so far, in good faith, and we're making some progress. Hopefully we'll continue to make progress. The president will be in a position where he can endorse the agreement, but obviously that's still TBD.
1: The White House wants Tehran to hand over its uranium and not develop a nuclear weapon. Patients in England will be able to get treatment for five more conditions at their local pharmacy instead of having to see their GP. A £340 million deal will let qualified pharmacists assess patients and prescribe on the spot from autumn. And Scotland international John McGinn's being honoured ahead of his trip to the World Cup this summer. A mural's going up on the side of a house in his hometown of Clydebank. That's the latest.
0: 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Elliot Clark.

Tom Grennan with You Are Not Alone. Hello, everybody. My name is Elliot Clark, and listening to the second half of The Early Show. So this is coming up to just about 7:05-ish, and join with me the next 55 minutes of lovely, lovely music. So coming up now is Under the Boardwalk by Drifters.

Under the Boardwalk by the Drifters. Very good song. So hopefully you're having a very nice morning so far. If so, what are you up to? Whether you're just in bed, you're getting ready for work, you're off to school or university or wherever you're off to, hopefully you'll have a lovely day today on your Friday. But for me, what am I up to today? Oh, good question. Well, honestly, I'm just kind of getting a little bit of admin done. I have some editing work to do for my social media internship. That is coming to the end at the end of this month. So should be, it's feeling a little bit weird, to be honest, but we'll get into that later in the show. But other than that, that is basically my day. I still have to decide what I'm having for tea. I have no idea. But yes, that's my day. What are you up to today? Let me know while we listen to Louis Armstrong. We have all the time in the world.

0: Electric Light Orchestra with Last Train to London. So here's a little reminder about your schedule as to what's coming up in your morning. You're with me on the earlier show up until 8, and from 8 till 10 is Good Morning Tyneside with Sean Henderson, and from 10 till 12 is Your Morning Call with Jeff Lyle. So as always, follow us on our Facebook and our Instagram to stay up to date with our events, our schedules, and whatever we have going on. So that is just simply Radio Tyneside on Facebook or Radio Tyneside 936 on Instagram. Anyway, on with the show. Here's Tom Spate and Ward Thomas's song with Wonderful Wonder. This is from their album Love and Light, and it features country singer Ward Thomas.
1: I like to dance.

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Thank You by Dido. Because of the heat, we kind of made a bit of an impulse buy, which you're not really meant to do, but went on Amazon, and one of our housemates has Amazon Prime, so we're like, well, we have to take advantage of this. It is a new ice cube tray. You know, it's pretty boring, but it looks great. So there's two layers of ice cubes you can make, and then it basically has quite a little, quite a deep little tray underneath it, and there's a thing you put on top. It's like a plastic cover. You then push down on top of one of the layers of ice cube trays, and it pushes the ice cubes out for you into the tray, and then you can do the same thing with the second layer of ice, and then you have two rows of ice cubes in a storage container for you to use wherever you like. And just, it is the most fantastic ice cube tray I think I've ever seen. It's on Amazon if you fancy it. It's not sponsored, but it is really, really cool. But it was quite a novelty gift. You kind of expect, oh, funny ice cube tray. But honestly, with this heat, it has done us really, really well. We've already put it to good use with the Pimm's, and we're having an Aperol spritz later on tonight. That's a lovely, lovely ice cube tray. Anyway, moving away from the ice cube tray and our impulse purchases, have you made any strange purchases recently? I want to hear it all. This is by Martha Reeves and Vandellas. It's Third Finger Left Hand.

Frank Sinatra, Doris Day, Pat Boone and Connie Francis, four of the great singers of the 1950s. I'm Dave Nicholson and I'll have more music from that great era every Sunday afternoon at 4 o'clock. So join me for those fabulous 50s here on Radio Tyneside.

Mr. Big with their song Romeo. So some of my friends from back home are, I'm very, very jealous. I absolutely am. Because they're off to Japan in June. And I, for one, have always wanted to go to Japan. I'm not a fan of sushi, but I just love Japan as a country. I love the entertainment. I love the culture. I think it's just, it's such a lovely, beautiful area. And I've always wanted to go. However, they're going because they aren't at university and they have the money for it. So I think, you know, fair enough. By all means, go for it. But I'm very, very jealous. But they're going to go around all the sites, go to a few cafes. And hopefully, I've said, if you're going to go, get me a souvenir, please. I love a souvenir. But my go-to souvenir, actually, that's an interesting thing. What is your go-to souvenir? If you go on holiday anywhere, what do you think? Oh, I have to get one of these to bring home with me. I've asked for a snow globe because I love a snow globe. I have a few. I even have a Costa snow globe, strangely enough. But I have a few from different places I've been to, different towns or villages, maybe different countries. Not that I've been to many, but still, the thoughts there. But yes, I'm very, very jealous they're going to Japan. Have you ever been anywhere nice like that? But yes, what's your go-to souvenir? I'm very interested to know. While we listen to Simply Red with It Wouldn't Be Me.

Please Don't Stop the Rain by James Morrison. Coming up now is a song called River Deep and Mountain High by Ike and Tina Turner. Now, when this was originally released, they were husband and wife, and this song reached number 3 in June of 1966, but it was re-released in February 3 years later, only reaching 33 in the charts. But she was such a perfectionist, it took her 50 years to get the song right. Can you believe it? And it is a fantastic song, and I'm sure we all know and love. It's River Deep and Mountain High.

River Deep and Mountain High, that was Ike and Tina Turner. What a fantastic song. And on that note, unfortunately, that is all we have time for on the early show. So thank you very much for listening for the last 2 hours. If you joined at the very beginning or joined at any other point throughout the show, it's lovely to have you here. If you're listening in hospital, hope of a speedy recovery and get well soon. And wherever you're listening and whatever you're up to today, hope it goes very, very well. I'm going to leave you with Sean Henderson on Good Morning Tyneside, but I won't see you on the afternoon show this week. I'll see you instead on Thursday the 4th of June on the early show from 6 until 8 a.m. So please do say hi. Should be a lovely show. I'm going to leave you with one of my favourite songs from Just Dance, actually, the original Just Dance, Girls Just Wanna Have Fun by Cyndi Lauper. It is a fantastic song. But yes, thank you, thank you very much for being with me, and I'll see you later and have a lovely, lovely rest of your week.

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1: From the Sky News Centre at 8. A man who plotted a terror attack on a Taylor Swift concert in Vienna has told an Austrian court he's sorry before he was sentenced to 15 years in jail. The 21-year-old, who can't be named under Austrian privacy laws, admitted offences that forced three Eras Tour shows to be cancelled in 2024. He'd planned to target fans after contacting the Islamic State group online. Amelia Harper sums up the prosecution's case.
2: They said he attempted to buy weapons online, including a machine gun and a hand grenade. They say he also used an Islamic State video to try to build a bomb.
1: NATO has hit out at Russia's recklessness after a drone hit a block of flats in Romania close to the border with Ukraine. Meanwhile, Kyiv's accused Moscow of attacking a cargo ship in the southern Odessa region. A Blue Origin rocket has exploded in a fireball during a launch pad test in Florida. Officials say no one's been injured and there's no threat to the public. A peace deal between the US and Iran is not there yet, according to J.D. Vance. But the American vice president told reporters both sides are close. There'll be 300,000 new work placements for young people over the next 3 years. Figures show more than a million 16 to 24-year-olds aren't in work, education or training, which is the highest level in more than a decade. The move follows a warning in yesterday's Milburn report that Britain risks a lost generation. Work and Pensions Minister Torsten Bell says the figures are pointing to real danger.
3: We see big increases of people getting into their early 20s who have never worked. If you look at Alan's report yesterday, which, as you say, highlighted a really big problem we face as a country, it showed that 6 in 10 of those that are neet today have actually never had a job. That isn't a good situation for us to be in.
1: And Luke Littler has regained the Premier League darts title. The teenager beat Luke Humphreys 11-10 in the final at O2 Arena in London. That's the latest.
0: Radio Tyneside. Sean Henderson.

good morning and a very, very, very warm welcome to the show. It's me, Sean Henderson, here on Radio Tyneside. I'm with you for the next 2 hours. It's just gone 8 o'clock and I'd like to say a big, big thank you to Elliot there for the 6 till 8 slot. Great show listening as always. Driving in the next 2 hours, crammed with great music, with an early riser and an event you're not going to want to miss. Stay tuned. I don't know where it's going. We'll just have to wait and see.

That's Richard Marx there, and Let Go at 13 minutes past 8. And the weekend begins now. It's Friday, it's the weekend, and it's been a fantastic week, absolutely gorgeous week. The plants could do with a bit more water, and I don't know if the weather is going to hold up for much longer. After all, it is the weekend. End of the school holidays. What a school holiday that's been for the kids as well. Plenty of outdoor fun to be had for all. Right, let's have a bit of Mary J. Blige and a bit of Georgie Michael.

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1: And after we've heard Open Roads from Kerris Matthews, we're going to have this week's Early Riser.
2: I took a ride on your fingertips, heaven.

singer-songwriter, radio presenter and former front person of Catatonia. That was Kerris Matthews there. Time for the early riser, and you've heard Jamie Orr this week, a local singer-songwriter, just finished her studies at LIPA, that's Liverpool Institute for Performing Arts. Previously been on Early Risers in the past, but here's a new track, and it's Paradise.

That's the early riser for this week, and that is Jamie and Paradise. More early risers to come next week. Hey, and if you want to sponsor that feature, have your own little jingle, get in touch, info@radiotyneside.co.uk, and you could have your company's name attached to the early riser slot. Eh? That's something really to be proud of, and you'd be really helping us out. Right, I'm going to have one more cup of coffee.

0: 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I didn't know the time of high tide changes, and I had no idea it could come in so fast. So I'm finding out the hard way. From this fella, the Coast Guard, who dropped in to get me out.
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4: And before that, you heard Irma Franklin and Take a Little Piece of My Heart. Kate Bush started writing songs when she was 11 years old, was signed by EMI Records after Dave Gilmour of Pink Floyd helped finance a demo tape for her in 1978. This was one of her early singles. It's The Man with the Child in His Eyes.

Lionel Richie all night long, and I believe that's Alan Shearer's go-to karaoke one. I might be wrong on that one. If I am, Alan, let me know and I will play what's your go-to karaoke song. The time is 8:37, nearly 8:38, so if your bus was at 8:30, it's long gone now. You might as well just sit back, put the kettle on, and salsa.

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The Whale at 8:44. What's coming up for the rest of the day, I hear you asking? I haven't told you yet, so I'll tell you now. At 10 o'clock, Jeff Lyle takes over with Morning Call at 10 o'clock, brought to you by Newcastle Building Society. The Lunch Break is presented today by Steve Fennell. The Afternoon Show, we've got Liam Kendall in the hot seat, all the way through till 4 o'clock when Richard takes over with Tea Time on Tyneside with a huge, big meringue. No, I'm right. I'm not wrong.

Joe there, and Rosanna, many people's favourite Toto track. Say, Africa's too commercial, that one just hits the balance right. Anyway, it's an opinion, I love Africa, I also love Rosanna. I love most of the stuff by the Bee Gees, including this one, Nights on.

That's the Bee Gees there at Nights on Broadway. One more song before the news. It reminds me, actually, the song that in the time when I was off last week, I had my 60th birthday party, which was capped by a beautiful surprise as my son and his girlfriend had secretly travelled back from Australia to surprise me, true Cilla Black style. I felt younger,

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1: From the Sky News Centre at 9. A man's apologised after admitting he planned to carry out a terror attack at a Taylor Swift concert in Vienna in 2024. The 21-year-old's been sentenced to 15 years in prison after plotting to target fans with knives or homemade bombs. Three Eras Tour shows had to be cancelled. Alison Strauss was due to go to one of them with her son Andrew. She told us at the time she thought authorities made the right call.
2: You have a stadium full of, again, innocent people, but a lot of children and younger folks. And look, safety in today's world, unfortunately, we have to go with safety first.
1: Two people have been charged after a woman was shot dead outside a bar in Sheffield. Police say Shanice Brooks was an innocent bystander when she was shot on West Street in the early hours of Monday morning. European leaders have come out in support of Romania after Russian drones hit a block of flats close to its border with Ukraine. France is demanding an explanation from its Russian ambassador, while Poland has called the actions dangerous. An uncrewed Blue Origin rockets exploded during a test in Florida overnight. Officials have confirmed no one was injured. After days of water issues during the heatwave, locals in Whitstable in Kent are being told their supply might still be patchy over the weekend. 8,000 homes were left without running water as reservoirs struggled to cope with the demand. South East Water says supplies should be back today, but business owners in the seaside town say they're frustrated. Darren Wilton is the landlord at the Old Neptune pub.
3: It's very devastating because, like, you know, we've had a long winter and we rely on our springs and our summers to take us through the winters. And you know how hard the pub game is at the moment.
1: And £340 million is being put into pharmacies in England to ease pressures on GPs. Pharmacists will be able to make more clinical decisions and treat more people. That's the latest.
0: 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Sean Henderson.

Hello, welcome back. It's 9:05, very nearly 6 minutes past nine this Friday morning. How are we all doing? If you've just joined me, where have you been? You've missed some great stuff for the first hour, but you haven't missed the event. That's coming up in about 10 minutes' time, and I've still got great music to come, including this from Jose Feliciano and Jules Holland. There's a combination, eh?

Now, before the news, quite a bit before the news, I asked you what the Jim Diamond song, Hi Ho Silver, was the theme tune to, and I forgot to give you the answer. I'll give you it now. It was Boone, remember that? Like a private detective on a motorbike, from what I remember, in the Birmingham area, unless I'm mistaken. Another question for you now. I'm going to play a song by Sheena Easton. But what was the name of the talent show that she started on? Yep, it was Esther Ranson, but what was the name of the show? Here's Modern Girl.

0: Remember that one? Sheena Easton, Modern Girl. But what was the TV show that she broke into the public eye on? That was a sentence that was harder to say than it should have been. What was the name of the BBC programme in the 1980s that she won, presented by Esther Ranson? It was called The Big Time. If you got that, well done. Right, here is a lovely little event. It's at the Empire in concert. It's on Saturday the 30th of May. It's at 7:30 and tickets are from £28. It's the greatest hits of Motown. Get ready to go loco down in Acapulco, up at concert, with the ultimate celebration of the sweet sound of Motown. This stunning show combines first-class music with slick choreography, an amazing band that'll have you dancing on the ceiling with songs from legendary artists including the Jackson 5, Marvin Gaye, Smokey Robinson, Lionel Richie, The Four Tops, and The Temptations. It's at concert at the Empire. It's on the 30th of May. Tickets are £28, and it starts at 7:30.
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That was the Motown Legends, The Temptations, which I dare say you will hear a version of that up at Concert at the Empire on the 30th of May. Right, let's have a bit of Sophie Ellis-Bextor, not Murder on the Dance Floor.

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2: Time is very, very nearly 29 minutes past nine. If you've got a bit of chocolate cake, you might want to keep it and share that with Richard Finch, who was up at 4 o'clock with tea time on Tyneside. Or you could share it now with Crowded House.

From the album With the Beatles, that was The Beatles and All My Loving. Right, here's Billy Joel and River of Dreams. That's better. River of Dreams from 1993. Made number 3 in the charts, this one. Yes. Billy Joel, River of Dreams.

0: Castle, Gateshead and our surrounding patch has a long-standing tradition of being the home for wonderfully talented musicians, songwriters and singers. 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
0: 9.43 is the time, and what do you get if you cross Sam Fender with Elton John? Correct. Let's talk to you from Sam Fender and Elton John from last year.

Let's talk to you from Sam and Elton, Fender and John. Actually, they could be a pair of detectives, couldn't they? Fender and John on BBC, fighting crime across the USA. Here's Rick Astley,

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1: From the Sky News Centre at 10. A man's apologised after admitting he planned a terror attack at a Taylor Swift concert in Vienna. The 21-year-old's been sentenced to 15 years in prison after contacting Islamic State online. Three Eras Tour shows had to be cancelled in 2024. Ukraine's calling for decisive action against Russia after two drones from Moscow hit a block of flats in Romania near the border with Ukraine. Two people were injured. NATO's vowed to bolster its defences and called the actions reckless. But military analyst Sean Bell says a stronger response is needed.
2: It's not enough for NATO to simply say we've crossed a line or, as John Healey said, we're watching you. Ultimately, NATO is going to have to stand up eventually because Russia will keep pushing.
1: Two people have been charged after a woman was shot dead outside a bar in Sheffield. Police say Shanice Brooks was an innocent bystander when she was targeted in the early hours of Monday morning. A Blue Origin rocket has exploded on its launch pad in Florida during a test. Footage shows the rocket bursting into a massive ball of fire. Officials say no one was injured. Billionaire founder Jeff Bezos says it was a very rough day. And Dr. Maggie Liu is an astrophysicist, and she says there'll be big problems for Blue Origin now.
3: Only 2 days ago, NASA said they had selected Blue Origin to be the first phase of the moon base that they're building on the moon. They were expecting the first launches to start as early as later this year, and this will be a huge setback for them.
1: It should get cooler over the next few days after record-breaking heat across parts of the UK. It'll stay warm today for the southeast of England, but by Sunday, temperatures should be back to near average for this time of year. And Luke Littler says he wanted to quit darts because of fan abuse before winning the Premier League again last night. The world champion beat Luke Humphreys 11-10 at London's O2 Arena. And that's the latest.
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Oh yes, Kareen Bailey-Ray, I'd Do It All Again, opening up the Friday morning edition of Morning Call with me, Jeff Lyle. Good morning, and thanks to Sean. Life's What You Make It, great song from Talk Talk there to close his show. So, I'll tell you what's in store on the programme very shortly. First of all, how are you? If you're in hospital, let's hope the stay's a short one, and you get the nod to go home very soon indeed. I'm going to continue now with music from the Beach Boys. And that's why God made the radio.

0: title if you're playing it on the wireless. That's Why God Made the Radio. It came out to mark the 50th anniversary of their career beginnings back in the 60s, the Beach Boys. And don't forget, tomorrow on Backtrack between 4 and 6, I'll be playing four tracks from side 2 of Pet Sounds, celebrating its 50th anniversary, or 60th anniversary even. Right, time-wise, it's 9 minutes past 10.
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0: A bit breezy overnight and a cloudy start this morning, but it will become patchier later in the day, bringing some sunny spells. The odd shower cannot be ruled out though. Temperature-wise, still warm, 21 degrees. Dry and clear overnight. Tomorrow, dry and sunny for much of the day and 23. Sunday should be cooler with a mixture of sunny spells and patchy cloud, but a few isolated showers. 20 degrees on Sunday. Next week, staying reasonably warm, but I'm afraid rain returns most of the week.

Enrique Iglesias featuring Kiara there and Taking Back My Love. It's 13 and a half minutes past 10 on the show this morning. Very shortly, we'll have a look at the headlines from this morning's front pages. We'll also visit the event guide and the birthday file too. We'll also look at some showbiz news from the papers as well. Hour number two begins with the morning call coffee break. I'll supply the music. You supply the mid-morning beverage. We will ask you a Witcher 3 question. Today being a Friday, it'll be a musical one. We've got some facts from this day in history, and Richard's been chatting to Jane Kingston from Connected Voice Advocacy to find out about what advocacy is and what it does. And that, plus the music, makes up Friday's morning call. Mama Cass. And yes, the programme is definitely getting better.

Diana Ross, I still believe before that Mama Cass, it's getting better. So a look at this morning's front pages, and Labour's planning a shake-up of welfare to get more young people into work. That's the splash in The Guardian after a report put the cost of youth worklessness at more than £125 billion a year. In The Eye, Andy Burnham hits back at Sir Tony Blair. He's accusing the former Prime Minister of being stuck in a retro mindset. And The Times reckons the Greater Manchester Mayor will defy Mr Blair altogether with plans for a sweeping programme of state intervention. Elsewhere, prostate cancer screening is expected to be restricted to a small number of men, despite calls for a wider rollout. That's the lead in this morning's Telegraph. And the Mail goes harder on the same story, with charities warning that rejecting mass screening will condemn thousands of men to an avoidable death. Now, the Mirror has news that the 36-year-old founder of the Raise the Colours group has been charged with murder after an incident at a pub. And the Financial Times has more on the ousting of BP's chairman Albert Manifold, who has hit back at what he calls lies about his conduct. Jewish people don't feel safe on British streets, that's the headline in The Express. And a cocaine gang are swapping spa trips for prison cells, that's the Metro's headline after 10 of them were jailed for a total of 52 years. And football-wise, it's all kicking off at FIFA, according to The Sun, reporting the governing body is facing legal action from US states over World Cup ticket prices. And finally, The Star says England's World Cup base has been hit by an Ebola public health alert. Locally in the Journal, the headline, stark warning of lost generation of young people. Yes, young people in Newcastle are at risk of becoming a lost generation amid an unemployment crisis, a landmark report has warned. As many as one in six young people, 1.25 million nationwide, could be out of work or education by 2031. So that's a look at this morning's front pages.

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Local lad Jimmy Nail and they're singing about the big river, the mighty Tyne, of course. The Fine Young Cannibals before that, and they were singing about Suspicious Minds. It's just gone 10:31. Some showbiz stories from the papers. Gavin and Stacey's writers always knew Nessa and Smithy were meant to be together right from the moment they met. Ruth Jones says she and co-writer James Corden had that ending in mind from the very first scene when the pair instantly clashed but bonded over pizza. They finally married in the show's 2024 finale. Watched by more than 12 million people on Christmas Day. Now, Tom Hanks says he didn't ask any questions when he was approached about a fifth Toy Story film. The Oscar winner has played cowboy doll Woody for almost 30 years. The latest movie takes on kids glued to screens and social media, arguably the gang's biggest challenge yet. And Perry Edwards says she's up for a Little Mix reunion, telling 1883 magazine she loves the girls. The singer's launched a solo career after the band went on an indefinite break 3 years ago. She'll be reunited with her former bandmates sooner than that, though. They're going to her wedding to footballer Alex Oxlade-Chamberlain. Some showbiz news from the papers this morning.

0: Van Man, yes, Mr. Van Morrison there. Have I told you lately that I love you? Prince before that and the most beautiful girl in the world. Just gone 20 to 11, let's take a look at the event guide. And taking place next Thursday at the Gosforth Civic Centre, Casa Velasa. Originally hailing from the vast open landscapes of Arizona, Casa Velasa and her trio bring a unique southwestern streak to their music, which feels both ancient and refreshingly modern. Expect an evening of Americana and some haunting British 1960s folk, plus the music of some classic country crooners. Casa Velasa will be at the Gosforth Civic Theatre in Gosforth, Thursday the 4th of June, 7:30 start. Tickets just £22. More information on their website or box office. And more from the event guide throughout the day.
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Annie Lennox from 1992 there, and Walking on Broken Glass. Don't forget, Steve Fennell will be here tomorrow night at 8 with Back to the 90s. So today is the 29th of May. If it's your birthday, well, all the best from me. Who do you share it with? Well, Nanette Newman, the English actress who appeared in the Fairy Liquid ads many moons ago. She's the mum of Emma Forbes. She's 92 today. Ex-English footballer Brian Kidd, who was coach at Manchester United, then assistant manager at Portsmouth, and also co-assistant at Man City. He's 77. LaToya Jackson, American singer from the famous Jackson family, is the big 7-0 today. She also appeared in Celebrity Big Brother earlier this year. Rupert Everett, the English actor, his films include My Best Friend's Wedding and Ideal Husband, The Next Best Thing, and he also played Prince Charming in the Shrek sequels. He's 67. Former Scottish weather presenter at the BBC for over 20 years, Carol Kirkwood, she's 64. Noel Gallagher, of course, from Oasis and Noel Gallagher's High Flying Birds, is 59 today. Mel B, Melanie Brown from the Spice Girls, is 51. And British actor Adam Rickett, who plays Nick Tilsley on Curry, he is 48 today. But celebrating his 77th birthday today is Francis Rossi from Status Quo.

0: Hi everybody, Craig Fogle here. 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
1: Curtis Cromery played you Pictures of Matchstick Men, one of their early hits in the 60s. Right, it's approaching 11 o'clock. High time we got together for the morning call coffee break just after the news. I'll go and sort out some tunes. You sort out the mid-morning beverage. Don't forget the biscuits. It's Friday, so it's chocolate ones. Absolutely. Taking us to the news, James Taylor and the great Carole King song. This is You've Got a Friend.

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0: The head of NATO says Russia's a danger to all after two drones from Moscow hit an apartment block in Romania. Mark Rutte has said he's told the country's president the alliance is ready to defend. The strike happened near the border with Ukraine. A rocket from Jeff Bezos' company Blue Origin turned into a fireball last night after an explosion in Florida. No one was hurt. The price of oil's dropped to a six-week low after US Vice President J.D. Vance said a peace deal with Iran is close. He's told reporters he can't guarantee both sides will get there, but he's feeling optimistic. Alia Awadallah is a Middle East analyst and a former Pentagon defense official.
1: I would say, frankly, I'm not optimistic that any final discussions will resolve any of the major issues on the table, such as the Iranian nuclear program. I suspect that negotiations are most likely to succeed when it comes to just reopening the strait. And then the thornier issues will probably just keep getting kicked down the road.
0: Two people have been charged after a woman was shot dead outside a bar in Sheffield on Bank Holiday Monday. Police say Shanice Brooks was an innocent bystander. The number of drivers using their phones for things other than calls is at an eight-year high. The RAC says one in 10 under-25s admit they've live-streamed while driving in the last year. There were more than 40,000 convictions in 2024 where phone use was the contributory factor. Rod Dennis from the motoring organisation wants tougher action.
2: This is about education, especially among younger drivers. It's also perhaps about changing the penalties. And the other thing here is around the feeling, the sense that you could be caught. That does depend on probably more uniformed officers and more police forces making use of camera technology as well.
0: And Tim Allen says British fans are even more obsessed with Toy Story than audiences in the US. The actor reunited with Tom Hanks in London last night for the premiere of the fifth film in the franchise. And that's the latest.
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0: 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So it's Jeff Lyle with you till 12. We've just listened to three great records while you've enjoyed your mid-morning beverage, we hope. Sheryl Crow, Love Is Free, came from 2008. In the middle we played Phil Collins and his version of True Colours, a hit for Cyndi Lauper in 86, but Phil took it into the top 30 in 1998. And finally there, that's Carly Simon, who was Coming Round Again. That was from the 80s. Don't forget, we go back to the 80s with Paul Laverick every Tuesday evening at 6. And Coffee Break returns on Monday, when once again I'll be presenting the programme.
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0: So still to come between now and 12, Richard will be chatting to Jane Kingston from Connected Voice Academy about how it started and what it's all about. And we'll also, of course, have our Witcher 3 question very shortly. It's a musical one today. And what else will we do? We'll look at some facts and figures from this day in history, shall we? And give you a rundown of what's happening on Radio Tyneside for the rest of the day. But this is Miley Cyrus.

Country singer Miley Cyrus there, and Younger You. It comes from the Hannah Montana 20th anniversary special. So, which are three question time, and being a Friday, we thought we'd make it a musical one like we normally do when I'm here. So, the question this morning is quite simply this. Which 1967 top five hit by the Tremolos was composed by Cat Stevens? Okay, it's one of three that they had in 67. Here Comes My Baby, Silence is Golden, or Even the Bad Times Are Good. Which one of those three was composed by Cat Stevens, or Yusuf Islam as he's known now, but of course back then he was Cat Stevens and a singer himself, but a great songwriter and supplied songs to other people, like one of those three for the Trems. I'll repeat that later and play it later.

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0: Unmistakable voice and drums of Ringo Starr there, former Beatle, from his album 10 Year Plan, and that single came out a couple of years ago, simply called It's Been Too Long. Right, Richard Finch caught up with Jane Kingston, head of advocacy at Connected Voice. Richard first asked her to explain what advocacy means and what services Connected Voice can offer.
1: 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We are an award-winning service. We are small. There's about 14 advocates in our team, so we're really proud that we've gone up against big national organisations and won some awards for outstanding service. Yeah, advocacy. It can be a tricky word to say, even trickier to spell, and it often gets misunderstood and misinterpreted. So we're not lawyers. We're not giving advice to people. So I'll tell you what we do do. We are working with anybody who is feeling marginalised, who feels that they can't access services or that their voice isn't getting heard in a situation. So they may be making decisions, there may be decisions being made for them, and they may have frustration that they're not getting their voice heard. So an advocate is there to help them to understand, first of all, what their rights are. We're all trained in legislation. And we will make sure that services are open to them and give them what they need. That can be challenging, and we often do plenty of complaints and challenges around things. But it's also about making people be seen and heard and safe. So we often get involved in safeguarding situations. So I talked about people who are marginalised, and what that looks like in practice is we could be working with people whose first language isn't English. They may be refugees and asylum seekers and not understand our systems around health or how to get housing. We may be working with people who are learning disabled or have mental health problems. So their challenges to engage with services might be temporary. Or it may be that somebody has a neurological condition or a health condition, which just means that getting help for themselves or speaking up for themselves can be really difficult. We try and empower people to speak up for themselves. That's really important to us. So we've got a training programme and a workbook and an online app that helps people who just need a little bit more extra support to gain confidence and skills around being able to speak up for themselves. But it's a spectrum, Richard, because sometimes people come to us and they just need that little bit of support. But we also work with people at the other end of the spectrum who maybe because of their health conditions, or they may have suffered an accident and be left with brain injury, they may not have the mental cognition to be able to learn those skills. So we're also there in the background doing what we call rights-based advocacy. So this is when we would stand up for them rather than helping them to stand up for themselves. We would be making sure that their rights are protected and that they are safeguarded and access what they need if they can't do that themselves. So it's a full spectrum of different kinds of people. And it totally depends on where the funding's come from. We've been really lucky to have funding from the health authorities. So that enables us to support most people around health and social care issues. So that could be going to the doctor, it could be housing support, and that is basically for everybody who is in a vulnerable situation. So the criteria is really broad on that. But we also receive funding from the Police and Crime Commissioner, and that funding is to support any victim who's experiencing a hate crime. We are there to help the person, first of all, understand what's happened to them actually is a hate crime. And I don't take that lightly, because a lot of people don't understand. We even have, you know, professionals who don't understand what hate crime is. So we've created with colleagues at Durham University an app to help people to see and understand what a situation is, because it might not be a hate crime, but it might be something similar like a mate crime, or it might be another area that needs safeguarding. So we get the funding from the Police and Crime Commissioner to support victims to understand what a hate crime is, to report it if they feel that's what they want to do, and to go through that reporting process step by step with them, and to complain if the outcome hasn't gone the way they wanted and they didn't get the service from the police that they expected. The victims of hate crime are people who are targeted because of their race, their sexual orientation, and their faith and belief. And what's different about this crime is that it's about the perception of. So the person could be attacked because they're believed to be XYZ, but they may not necessarily be. So it's a slightly unusual crime from that perspective. And it can also be physical threats to themselves, but also to property. And I think what makes this a particularly traumatic crime is that it's about the person's identity. So those are the things, you know, the person's race, the person's gender, the person's sexual orientation, their faith, they're things that make them who they are. So it's very much has to be evidence that it's targeting those things.
2: And Jane, I believe you also offer workplace training for companies and individuals.
1: That's correct, Richard. Yeah, so we know that we've got some skills around working with people. Often this is around making sure that our approach is person-centred, so that individual is right at the core of what's happening to them. So we put together what we call the Social Justice Champions Training. It's a two-day course, and anybody who attends is going to learn to improve their communication, to be more person-centred, to think about risks and boundaries when working with vulnerable people. It's a brilliant course, and all the details, again, are on our website. We also, because we've been working in the hate crime world, we've also developed some training to help organisations understand what hate crime is, the impact it has, and how to maybe improve community cohesion. I mentioned the app. That's part of the training. We want people to be better informed about what hate crime is. Connected Voice does a whole range of other training around equality and diversity and cultural competency. Again, all of the details are on our website.
2: So if somebody wanted to know a little bit more, maybe they're looking for some help, or maybe they're just looking to be pointed in the right direction, can they get in touch with you, and how's the best way to do that?
1: Yeah, we have an online referral form. We have our phone number on our website. People can talk to just call us and ask us, because as I say, we've got different funding from different areas. Some of the work is specific to a geographical area. Some of it we can work with people anywhere, actually, because what we do is we speak to the commissioners, so the people who are going to pay for the advocacy. Something we're doing at the moment is we've worked in the area of child protection. So we're working with parents who are going through court hearings, and we support the families, maybe if they don't understand what's happening at court. So that's an individually funded piece of work. We also support people who've had critical accidents. Their personal injury will actually pay for advocacy. So we speak to the solicitors and their case managers to organise that for them. So what I'm saying is there aren't really any geographical limits. If somebody needs advocacy, we will try and get that funded. But the best thing to do is to look on our website, because that's full of details about what we do and where we do it.
2: Jane, thanks very much for talking to us today. It's been very enlightening, and I think we've all learned a little bit more about advocacy. Whatever we thought we knew before, I'm sure I know a bit more now. Do keep in touch, and you know, as things move on and change, we always like to be updated and let people know what's going on. But for now, Jane Kingston, Head of Advocacy at Connected Voice, thank you so much.
1: Thank you very much.
0: And thank you, Richard. He returns at 4 o'clock this afternoon with Tea Time on Sideside. Well, we heard Ringo before. Let's have another Beatle, shall we? Here's Paul McCartney.

Lead single from Paul's new album, The Boys of Dungeon Lane, that's The Days We Left Behind. Let's repeat that question for you once more. The Witcher 3, it is. Which 1967 top five hit by the Tremolos was composed by Cat Stevens? It was either Here Comes My Baby, Silence is Golden, or Even the Bad Times Are Good. I shall play the correct one very soon. Here's Rod.

0: and a warm welcome to listeners on Radio Tyneside who join us at rather a crucial moment in this golf tournament. Oh, there they go. What a swing on that. This may be a hole in one. Well, that could be you. We're calling all golfers and Radio Tyneside supporters. Our 75th anniversary golf day takes place on Thursday, the 25th of June at Westerhope Golf Club. 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
1: So, sponsors already noted are Rob Woods of Steady Hands Interiors, Trevor Dungeon at Trevella Recruitment, Matt Sammons at NIC Local, Robert Morgan at R&J Telecommunications and Electrical, Dave Harold at DHB Northeast, Omran at Michael's Premier Superstore in Westerhope, Reese at CIR Landscaping Solutions, Andrew Greenwell at NBMS Building Maintenance, and Gary Thompson at Denton Travels. So all good. The golf day, I'll be there. My daughter's playing as part of a team, so it should be fun. Let's hope it stays dry. Yes, Sting and the gang, the police, don't stand so close to me.

The police don't stand so close to me. A few facts from this day in history. 29th of May down the years. In 1886, chemist John Pemberton placed his first advert for Coca-Cola. The ads appeared in the Atlanta Journal. In 1900, the trademark escalator was registered by the Otis Elevator Co. And in 1919, Einstein's theory of general relativity was tested and confirmed during a solar eclipse by Arthur Eddington. Now, it was on this day in 1942, Bing Crosby recorded the Irving Berlin song White Christmas. It went on to become the biggest selling single of all time with sales of over 30 million. And in 1953, Sir Edmund Hillary and Sherpa Tenzing Norgay became the first people to reach the summit of Mount Everest. The Queen knighted Edmund Hillary later that year. Also, the spaceship Shuttle Discovery completed the first docking with the International Space Station on this day in 1999. Here's Rascal Flatts, Rewind.

Rascal Flatts and Rewind. Don't forget Brian Clough here at 6 o'clock this evening with the American Country Connection. So, the Witcher 3 question, the one we asked you was, which 1967 top five hit by the Tremolos was composed by Cat Stevens? Well, it wasn't Silence is Golden or even The Bad Times Are Good. It was Here Comes My Baby. Yes, number four in 1967. Party time here. Get a glass and join in.

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2: I haven't ever really found a place that I call

Dido, Life for Rent. So at 7 o'clock tonight, the Nonstop 70s at 7. And at 8, Sentimental Journey with Peter Milburn. At 10, Paul Laverick goes beneath the covers. And at 11, Fred Setters presents After Hours. But after the news, Steve Fennell with the Friday Lunch Break. From me, Jeff Lyle. Join me tomorrow at 4 for Backtrack. In the meantime, we're going to play out with Neil Sedaka. And if it's your birthday today and you feel like 16, this is for you. Good morning.

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1: From the Sky News Centre at midday, NATO's Secretary General says the alliance stands ready to defend every inch of its territory after Russian drones hit a Romanian apartment block. Two people were injured during the incident close to the country's border with Ukraine. An inquest into the deaths of three sisters recovered from the sea off Brighton Beach has heard there was no third-party involvement. But the coroner says the reasons why Jane Adetoro and Christina and Rebecca Walters died earlier this month is yet to be confirmed. Benjamin Netanyahu says Israel's aiming to control 70% of Gaza. The Israeli leader says his

0: country's already increased its hold on the enclave from 50 to 60%. He's promised to keep tightening the grip on Hamas.
1: The most important thing is to continue leveraging our power, to increase it. There is still more work. What is happening right now is truly a global change. There is no doubt about that.
0: Recent airstrikes on Gaza have killed 10 people, including a fighter in the militant group. Two brothers accused of assaulting police at Manchester Airport won't face a third retrial. Mohamed Fahir Amaz and Mohamed Ahmad from Rochdale both denied attacking a male officer in July 2024. The prospect of a peace deal between Iran and the US has led to the price of oil falling to a six-week low. Vice President J.D. Vance says an agreement's close. Donald Trump's been talking to Fox News and sounds confident that he's in the stronger position.
2: That's what I do. I negotiate. They negotiate. They're very good negotiators. They're crafty. In the end, we have all the cards because we've defeated them militarily. Look, they have no navy. Their air force is totally gone, 100%.
0: And an investigation's underway as to what caused a Blue Origin rocket to explode during a test launch. No one was injured when it burst into a massive fireball in Florida. That's the latest.
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4: 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It is Friday, isn't it? Yes, of course it's Friday.

guy's brilliant. He's only 20, you know. He's Samba. It's not his real name. Don't ask me what his real name is. I can't remember now. But it's a good tune. Homewrecker here on Radio Tyneside, the last Friday in May. How are you doing? You all right? Thank you, Jeff, for looking after this amazing radio station for the last couple of hours. It's my turn now. I'm Steve.

It's Radio Tyneside. We're playing the best music. The week that we saw a farmer over in Rydale in the Lake District spray slurry all over a load of cars that parked in his field. Like really posh cars as well, like BMWs and Mercedes. Well, he did put a sign up saying don't park here. So, you know, there's been a lot of that going on over the last week with the school holidays and the weather being nice. Just people doing what they want to do, basically. Parking where they want to park. Hope it hasn't been like that around where you live. Radio Tyneside, it's Noel Gallagher's birthday today.

at Tyneside. Happy birthday, Noel Gallagher. So he was born 1967. How old does that make him? Come on, quick. You can do it. Yeah. All right, I used the calculator. He's 59 today. Noel Gallagher, arguably one of the best songwriters of our generation. And not that long ago, the lads entered the Sunday Times Rich List. I'm sure they were worth about £357 million. Around about that figure. It's all right, isn't it? Friday afternoon, the last Friday of the month. This is Radio Tyneside.

Radio Tyneside, you know when you hear certain songs on the radio and it totally takes you back and you just remember so much what was going on in your life. That, for me, totally reminds me of being back at high school. Love it. Martika, Toy Soldiers. That is such a good song. Sampled by Eminem a few years back. We'll play that Eminem song. No, we won't. We're going to play another one. Sorry, I'm getting confused. Easily done, you see. I can't blame the weather today for being confused. I could have done it last Friday when it was really warm, but not this week. It's a bit cooler outside today, isn't it, than what it was this time last week. Sam Fender, Olivia Dean, still number one. We'll find out later this afternoon if it makes it the number one song for 13 consecutive weeks. That is incredible. No.

And it deserves to stay at number one for another week. Make it 13 weeks. Go on. Brilliant. Sam Fender, Olivia Dean, and Rein Me In. If you still haven't heard the album where that song comes from, get it listened to. People watching. Oh, it's brilliant. The rest of the day shaping up really well here on Radio Tyneside. I'm Steve on till 2, then Liam Kendall takes over till 4. Then it's tea time on Tyneside with Richard Finch. And if you're into your country music, the perfect show to listen to with the legend that is Brian Clough tonight from 6, the American Country Connection. And right now, Friday afternoon, we down our tools for the next three songs and we

0: Radio Tyneside as we eat to the beat. That's it. That went quick, didn't it? Three songs to eat to the beat too. We do it every Friday. What were you eating to the beat too? What were you having, huh? Probably more exciting than the thing that I was having. You know those microwavable bags of rice? Yeah, I had that. We ended with Soul to Soul, Keep On Moving. I remember seeing them a couple of years ago at the Mouth of Tyne Festival in Tynemouth. I was one of the people in the cheap seats, didn't pay to get in. I was stood along the top of King Eddie's Bay, like trying to peer over the wall.
1: Just gonna stand there and watch me burn.
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1: Well, that's all right. I like the way it hurts.
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1: Just

0: Great tune, and it's a Grammy Award-winning song as well. He won the Grammy Award for Best Rock and Roll Recording for Let's Twist Again on this day in music, way back in 1962. Wow. Okay, let's crack on. Three songs together, and they're all connected.
1: We built this city.
0: But what is the connection?

This is Radio Tyneside. I'm going to tell you right now because we've got the news coming next at 2. The connection is Bernie Taupin. On his birthday today, he's 77. Not only a lyrical genius behind Elton John's biggest hits, but these songs as well. I bet you never knew that.

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1: From the Sky News Centre at 1. President Volodymyr Zelensky says Ukraine is ready to support Romania in whatever way is necessary. It's after Russian drones hit a Romanian flat block close to the Ukrainian border. Two people were injured. An inquest has heard the cause of death of three sisters found in the sea off Brighton Beach still isn't known. The bodies of Jane Adetoro, Christina Walters and Rebecca Walters were recovered from the water earlier this month. Our reporter Phoebe Southworth has more.
2: We heard a few more details about them. There was no third party involvement in their deaths. Well, the coroner addressed the family directly and she said that their tragic loss must be unbearable, and she hoped that social media speculation into the circumstances of the young women's deaths would subside.
1: Police say investigations are continuing. Two brothers accused of assaulting police at Manchester Airport won't face a third retrial. Mohammed Fahir Amaz and Mohammed Ahmad from Rochdale both denied attacking a male officer in July 2024. Investigations are underway in the US to work out what caused a Blue Origin rocket to explode into a fireball during a test launch. Jeff Bezos, who owns the company, called it a rough day. Houses near the site in Cape Canaveral in Florida began to shake when it happened, but no one was hurt. Aerospace engineer Sinead O'Sullivan says this kind of thing might start happening more often.
3: As we start to test and try to build larger and larger capabilities, not only for getting to the moon via the new Artemis program, but eventually try to get to Mars, we're going to start to see explosions on Earth that are just at the scale that we have not seen in rocket development before.
1: Vice President J.D. Vance says the U.S. and Iran are close to a deal, although talks are still ongoing. There are reports of a tentative agreement, but nuclear issues are still being negotiated. And Luke Littler says he wanted to quit darts because of fan abuse before winning the Premier League again last night. The world champion beat Luke Humphreys 11-10 at London's O2 Arena. And that's the latest.
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song went back to number one a couple of weeks ago, don't you? Because of the Michael Jackson film. Still top five as well. Amazing. Came out in the 80s and it's back in the chart, all thanks to that Michael Jackson film, which I did go and see the other week, and it's pretty good. All right, Radio Tyneside, we're playing the best music. Time to close your eyes. Imagine feeling the warm sunshine on your skin. You're by the beach, you can hear the sea lapping up against the shore. You're in California and you can smell beeswax from the surfboards. And this comes on the radio.

music, that still sounds great, doesn't it? Post Malone, Morgan Wallen, and I Had Some Help. Weather today here in Newcastle, ain't not bad, 21 degrees thereabouts, sunny spells. Tomorrow, a little bit warmer, 23 degrees. And then like in towards next week, looks like we've got some showers that are going to be affecting us, and highs of around 20 degrees, which, I mean, normally you'd be like, wait, it's 20 degrees. But, you know, earlier last week, well, actually it was late last week, wasn't it? This time last Friday, when it was like 25 degrees outside. And then at the weekend, whoa! Hopefully you got out to enjoy the nice warm weather, because we like to make the most of it, don't we?

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If you love your 90s, check out our Back to the 90s show here on Radio Tyneside, which yours truly presents, yes. She plugged for my show tomorrow night, 8 o'clock, Radio Tyneside, tucked away right in the corner of Saturday night. There's nothing on the telly these days. Don't worry about Britain's Got Talent. Is that the final tomorrow night? No, you're not watching it either. That's fair enough. It's Radio Tyneside. We're playing the best music. This band got their first UK number one album on this day, 2005, when Demon Days went to the top of the chart and one of the best songs off that album.

And that's the end of the song. Called me out that did, I'll be honest with you. The Gorillaz and Dare. Brilliant tune. With Sean Ryder, of course. I was lucky enough to interview Sean Ryder and Bez a couple of months back. What a great bloke. Very, very funny guy. Very funny. All right, Radio Tyneside. And let's now do our love in the afternoon. We'll start with this from Paul McCartney.

Tune from the 80s, this is. On Radio Tyneside, our Love in the Afternoon bit on a Friday. Any suggestions for some love songs next week? Don't be shy, let me know. 07811 936 936. Next up, a song from the Manic Street Preachers. It was the year 1997 when they won the Best Song Awards at the Ivor Novello's for this. It's A Design for Life.

It was this day 2 years ago that a guitar used by John Lennon on that album sold and became the most expensive Beatles instrument ever sold at auction. Found in an attic, presumed lost for more than 50 years. £2.3 million someone paid for it via a telephone bid at the Hard Rock Cafe over in New York City.

Shrapnel's voice, can you? Great singer, brilliant band, Simply Red and A New Flame. And these three songs on Radio Tyneside right now are all linked. What is the connection? Song two, it's Pink Floyd.

0: Three songs, three artists, all connected in some way. But what was the connection on Radio Tyneside? Well done if you figured it out. We had Simply Red, A New Flame, Pink Floyd, Brick in the Wall, and The White Stripes, Seven Nation Army. What a tune that is. The connection, bands with colours in their name.
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0: Too easy? Okay, maybe. Easier than the last hour anyway, wasn't it? Well done if you got that one. Just before Liam gets here, here is this week's Radio Tyneside's Song of Praise, a moment where we play a standout track that just sounds really great, a piece of musical masterpiece. And this week's is yet another, and you don't really hear this one on the radio that much. It's a song that first came out in 1979, never a number one in America. It was My Sharona by The Knack, which stopped it from going to number one. Got to number four here in the UK. The bassist from the group said it was the hardest song they'd ever recorded, saying it took them ages to get it right and they had to leave it for a bit and then go back to it. So pleased they did. Their patience really paid off. They ended up recording an absolute classic. This week's Song of Praise on Radio Tyneside comes from Earth, Wind and Fire. And after

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1: From the Sky News Centre at 2. The Prime Minister's called a drone attack on Romania a serious violation of NATO airspace. One crashed into a block of flats in the eastern city of Galati, injuring two people as Russia continues to hit Ukrainian infrastructure. NATO's called it reckless and has promised to strengthen defences, but military analyst Sean Bell says a stronger response is needed.
2: It's not enough for NATO to simply say we've crossed a line or, as John Healey said, we're watching you. Ultimately, NATO is going to have to stand up eventually because Russia will keep pushing.
1: Three people have died after falling from a block of flats in South London. Police are treating the deaths of a man, woman and child in Elephant and Castle on Wednesday as unexpected. A 16-year-old boy's body has been pulled from the water of Bracklin Falls near Callander in Stirlingshire. He's the 12th person to drown during the recent hot weather. Two brothers accused of assaulting a male police officer at Manchester Airport in July 2024 won't face a third trial. Two juries failed to reach verdicts. Amar Anwar is Mohammed Fahir Amaz and Mohammed Amad's his lawyer.
3: The position of the two brothers has always been that they acted in self-defence. Social media posts viewed by millions created a highly prejudicial atmosphere in which a lynch mob mentality that was racist, anti-Muslim, called for deportation.
1: Two people have been charged with the murder of 30-year-old mother Shanice Brooks, who was shot in Sheffield city centre. It happened outside a bar early on Monday morning. Prosecutors have confirmed a Canadian man will not face justice in the UK over allegations of selling poison linked to the deaths of more than 100 British people. Kenneth Law is due in court in Ontario but won't face extradition. And Janet Jackson's heading to the

0: Sandringham Estate this summer for an exclusive UK show. She'll be joined by Wycliffe Jean and Soul to Soul at Heritage Live in Norfolk in August. That's the latest. I'm Tanya Snuggs.
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Dire Straits with Romeo and Juliet at number 8 in the charts, January of 1981. But more importantly, kickstarting the afternoon show here on Radio Tyneside today, Friday the 29th of May 2026. Good afternoon and thank you very much for your company. Hope you're well wherever you're listening from. My name's Liam Kendall and I'm here with you until 4 o'clock to bring you 2 hours of great music from across the decades and our features as well. If this sounds all right to you, I invite you to sit back, relax, do enjoy, and allow me to take things from here. I'll have a weather forecast for the region right after Rick Astley. This is She Wants to Dance with Me.

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1: Sunny for most with a moderate breeze across the region today, with temperatures reaching highs of 21 degrees Celsius. Just a few areas of cloud drifting in at times. Taking a look ahead to the weekend then, tomorrow.

Undiscovered from James Morrison. They're taken from his album of the same name from back in 2007. You join us here on Radio Tyneside, the station proud to be local, on the 29th of May. Let's take a look back through the years now at what happened on this date in the world of music. This day in 1942, and Bing Crosby recorded the Irving Berlin song White Christmas. According to the Guinness Book of World Records, the version sung by Bing Crosby is the best-selling single of all time, with estimated sales in excess of 50 million copies worldwide. A couple of decades later, on this day in 1962, and Chubby Checker won a Grammy Award for Best Rock and Roll Recording for Let's Twist Again. This day in 1969, Crosby, Stills and Nash released their self-titled debut on Atlantic Records label. It spawned two top 40 hits, Marrakesh Express and Sweet Judy Blue Eyes. This day in 1977, Manchester band Warsaw, later to become Joy Division, made their live debut when supporting the Buzzcocks at the Electric Circus in Manchester. And finally, this day in 1997, it was sadly the day that Jeff Buckley was lost. He went swimming and, of course, disappeared while taking a swim in the Mississippi River, with his body being found on the 4th of June, 1997. And what a great loss to the world of music that was. That was On the Steer Music, and this is Diana Ross with I'm Still Waiting, topping the charts July of 1971.

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0: Sophia Ellis-Bextor with Tears, the title track from her album, released just about a year ago now, back in May 2025. Taking a look into our event guide now and keeping you up to date with the happenings around our region in case you fancy an evening or a day out. Well, this one particularly interesting to fans of Bruce Springsteen, because the Sound of Springsteen will be at the O2 City Hall on Friday the 5th of June. It's a great opportunity to experience the pure rock and roll euphoria of Bruce Springsteen as this outstanding show brings his iconic sound to life in a musical journey through his incredible catalogue, with all the legendary hits such as Born in the USA, Born to Run, and of course many, many more. That's the Sound of Springsteen, which you can catch at the O2 City Hall Friday the 5th of June, 6:30 in the evening. Tickets around £35.
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1: You can't beat some Roxy music. That is Virginia Plain, and what a cracking tune. Number four in the charts, October of 1972, and a debut hit for the band, led, of course, by Brian Ferry, the second most important son of Washington, my hometown. You're listening to Liam Kendall on Radio Tyneside. This is the afternoon show where we're playing the best music across Tyneside and, of course, promoting health and well-being within the community. On the way shortly, today's weird and wonderful facts, three pieces of information, rather useless, that you're most likely to forget almost instantly. But who knows, something might just perk your interest. That's on the way right now. It's Will Young and Why Does It Hurt?

0: 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What you got cooking?
1: 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I'm Paul Robinson. 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

Nick Kershaw, I Won't Let the Sun Go Down on Me. That one originally released in November of 1983. Missed out on the top 40. However, a re-release in June 1984 saw it go to number 2 in the charts. Now time for today's weird and wonderful facts. 3 pieces of useless information collated from the internet, so you know you can definitely trust it. Number 1, according to anthropological evidence, it appears that Neanderthals actually performed dental procedures. Number 2, Kodini, an Indian village of around 2,000 families, has between 500 and 50 sets of twins, which is over 6 times the global average, and nobody knows why. Not sure why, quite what to make of this last one, to be honest with you. But according to one of his generals, Napoleon Bonaparte was once hunting and defeated by a horde of rabbits who, quote, attacked him frantically in the rear and piled themselves up between his legs till they made him stagger. Well, there you go then. Well, Waterloo and rabbits, the 2 downfalls of Napoleon Bonaparte, it seems. Getting back to the music then, this is the Beatles with Lady Madonna.

and Only You, the penultimate song of our first hour here on the afternoon show. 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A little break right now, however, as we have the 3 o'clock news update. I'll be back afterwards to carry on, so do stay tuned, and I'll be back very

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1: From the Sky News Centre at 3. The Prime Minister's condemned Russia over a drone strike that hit a 10-storey block of flats in Romania, injuring two people. Sir Keir Starmer's called it a serious violation of NATO airspace. It happened in the eastern city of Galati. Benjamin Netanyahu says Israel's aiming to control 70% of Gaza. The Israeli leader says his country's already increased its hold on the enclave from 50 to 60%. He's promised to keep tightening the grip on Hamas.
2: The most important thing is to continue leveraging our power, to increase it. There is still more work. What is happening right now is truly a global change. There is no doubt about that.
1: Recent airstrikes on Gaza have killed 10 people. Police are treating the deaths of three people, including a child, in South London as unexpected. They fell from a block of flats on Wednesday. A Canadian man accused of selling poisons linked to the deaths of more than 100 British people won't face trial in this country. Ruth McKee has the details.
3: Kenneth Law is due to appear in court in Ontario, where his lawyer says he's expected to plead guilty to 14 counts of counselling or aiding suicide in Canada. Police claim the 60-year-old sold lethal substances online, and they suspect him of sending at least more than 1,000 packages abroad, including to the UK. But the Crown Prosecution Service say they've taken what they say is the difficult decision not to extradite him.
1: Two men have been arrested after 12,000 doses of unlicensed weight loss medicines were found during a raid at a country estate. The pair, both aged 29, were detained last night at the property near Northampton. And Gen 2 penguins kept in a basement at an indoor attraction are being rehomed in a facility with natural light and more space. Campaigners have been calling for the owner of Sea Life London Aquarium to close the venue over animal welfare concerns. That's the latest.
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Chesney Hawkes with the one and only, starting the second half of the afternoon show on Radio Tyneside, where we're playing the best music across Tyneside. Thank you very much for your company today. My name's Liam Kendall, here with you for another hour of great music, taking you up until four. Hope you've enjoyed that first hour. Thank you very much for sticking around. Now back to May of 1967, at number four in the charts, one of the greats, the Beach Boys, Then I Kissed Her.

Classic from Kenny Rogers there. That is Lucille, his first number one in this country, topping the charts in April 1977. It's a good point as any right now to play today's hospital dedication, which, as always, we play for those joining us across the region's wards. If that applies to you and you're listening in the RVI, the Freeman, or the Queen Elizabeth, currently as a patient, well, we here at Radio Tyneside send you all our love and hope for full and speedy recovery. Of course, we always include the hardworking staff across our wonderful NHS with the hospital dedication as well. Hope the shift is going okay, and thank you for all your efforts. It comes from Gabriella. Chill me, it is sweet about me.

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With 10cc. In the news this week, NASA unveiled its latest steps to create a permanent base on the moon and hopes to send Americans back to the moon before President Trump leaves office in 2029. However, they face stiff competition from China, who are launching their own program to return to the moon by 2030 in what is being dubbed the new space race. NASA announced a $20 billion program to construct a permanent base powered by nuclear and solar energy at the moon's south pole by 2032. I tell you what, if they get that over the line at a lower rate and a faster time than HS2, there'll be some red faces in this country, I can tell you. But it is an incredible program. It's going to lead to so many experiments and could even act as an eventual launch pad to get to the planet Mars. A permanent base moon. We really are living in the future now. This is real Star Wars kind of Buck Rogers sort of stuff. I just hope that we look after it and it doesn't end up covered in like old settees and McDonald's wrappers and all the rest of it. Let's show some decorum at least when we get up there. Getting back to the music, this is Lisa Stansfield playing for you with All.

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Never Can Say Goodbye from the Communards. I hope you've been able to get out and enjoy the beautiful weather that we've been having recently. I'm very excited to announce that next week I'll be doing not a great deal at all apart from coming here to do these programmes. I'm going to take a week off and I'm going to head up to the Parents' Caravan. They're kindly lending us the caravan for the full week over in Slaley. And the site is just like nothing else. It is so peaceful, completely out of the way, and it doesn't really have, I mean, it has a bit of a clubhouse, but it doesn't have one of those sort of center complex places. It is just pure peace. So I'll be whacking the barbecue on, I'll probably be opening a few drinks, and hopefully enjoying more sunshine, sitting and doing nothing. I tell you what, you can't beat a bit of nothing. I hope you've got some lovely things planned for the week coming up as well. And whenever you might be up to, don't forget to take Radio Tyneside with you. Sir Rod Stewart playing now, number 2 in the charts, July of 1986, with Every Beat of My Heart.

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Still to come for you on Radio Tyneside today. Richard Finch will take over at 4 o'clock to bring you Tea Time on Tyneside. At 6, Brian Clough has the best in American country music with the American Country Connection. 7 o'clock this evening, the 70s at 7, an hour of non-stop hits from, you've guessed it, the 1970s. 8 o'clock is the evening shift. Your host this evening is Evie Colquhoun. Paul Laverick has cover versions of well-known songs at 10 o'clock tonight with Beneath the Covers. And at 11, Fred Setters has an hour of easy listening music for late night listening with After Hours. Anniversary record on the way shortly here on the afternoon show, but not before Kim Wilde with

0: On a Sunday evening with nothing to look forward to other than another Monday, you're highly advised to tune in to Radio Tyneside, especially at 10 p.m. for Classics from the Terrace, for a two-hour romp through the world of light classics with me, Ian Hornsby, and please be prompt, I don't want to start without you.
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I Don't Want to Dance from Eddie Grant. Anniversary record time now. Please join me on this day, the 29th of May, back in 1971. On that day, this band began a two-week run at the top of the American singles chart with this song, which was actually the first single released on Rolling Stones records. It was the Rolling Stones' sixth US number one, also a number two hit here in the UK. From Sticky Fingers, today's anniversary record, Brown Sugar.

Brown Sugar from the Rolling Stones, today's anniversary record, and that is just about it for the afternoon show and from me, Liam Kendall, for today. Thank you ever so much for your company wherever you've been listening from, and if you are listening from hospital, then please do get well soon. I hope you're able to enjoy the rest of your Friday and to have a wonderful weekend and just perhaps enjoy some of this wonderful sunshine that we've been having. But whatever it is, whatever your plans, I hope you have a great one and do look after yourself. Stay tuned. Coming up after the 4 o'clock news, Richard Finch with Tea Time on Tyneside as we play out with Gene Pitney, 24 hours from Tulsa. I'll catch you another time. Ta-ra for now.

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1: From the Sky News Centre at 4. A Canadian man has pleaded guilty in Ontario to aiding suicide in deaths linked to the online sale of lethal substances. Kenneth Law admitted 14 charges, having been accused of selling poison around the world, including to the UK. None of the guilty pleas concern UK victims, but prosecutors say 79 people here died as a result of buying the products. He won't be extradited to Britain. The Prime Minister says the UK stands with Romania after two people were injured when a drone crashed into a block of flats. Russia's foreign ministry denies involvement. The NATO member has asked the Alliance for Anti-Drone Technology. General Gheorghe Maxim is standing commander for the Romanian Armed Forces Joint Staff.
2: The Romanians should understand that Russia is a threat for the security of the countries in the area, and the war it wages against Ukraine affects all countries of NATO. Eastern flank.
1: A child's among three people who've died after falling from a block of flats in South London. Police were called to Elephant and Castle on Wednesday morning. A Greek man's accused of helping Iran target a journalist in the UK. The 46-year-old's during court charged with assisting a foreign intelligence service. A simple blood test that could detect Alzheimer's decades before symptoms appear is being welcomed by scientists. Researchers say the disease may be present in midlife and that being able to pinpoint changes in the brain earlier could be incredibly valuable. Dr. Jackie Hanley is from Alzheimer's Research UK.
3: Being able to know earlier and more accurately if you have dementia means that you can plan for the future, you get the support you need, but also importantly, get access to new innovative first-of-their-kind treatments that are on the horizon.
1: And police are trying to contact Dame Helen Mirren to see if she wants to report a hate crime after reviewing footage circulating online. It appears to show the actress being subjected to anti-Semitic abuse. That's the latest.
0: 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Richard Finch.

Hello, good afternoon and a very warm welcome indeed. Thank you for joining me on Radio Tyneside this Friday afternoon as we count down to the weekend. It's Richard Finch with a cup of tea and a slice of cake. This is Tea Time on Tyneside till 6.

0: Good afternoon then, and thank you for joining us on Radio Tyneside. Richard Finch with a cup of tea and a slice of cake till six. It's tea time on Tyneside, getting underway with Go West and the King of Wishful Thinking. And we follow that with a song from the year that the Tyne Tunnel officially opened and Martin Luther King addressed Newcastle University. 1967 it was for the Foundations. Baby, now that I've found you. Welcome along then, one and all, wherever you are. Hope you're having a good Friday, looking forward to the weekend. And if you're in one of our three Tyneside hospitals, the Freeman, the RVI, or the Queen Elizabeth, I hope I find you on the mend and on the road to recovery. Now, if you are heading out and about this weekend, you'll want to know what the weather has in store.
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0: We're looking at a sunny end to today, Friday. Temperatures down to about 9 degrees overnight, and then tomorrow dry and sunny for much of the day before showers move in during the late afternoon. A high of 23 degrees tomorrow and a little bit cooler on Sunday. 20 degrees with a mixture of sunny spells and a patchy cloud with a few isolated light showers developing later in the day. So not a bad weekend to look forward to as well. I'm looking forward to the weekend myself. Out for a meal with family this evening and then maybe on for a couple of celebratory drinks or something like that. It's my daughter's birthday next week, you see. Right, we're going to do our tea time teaser very shortly, so if you'd like to get your thinking caps on, we'll set you a poser after a song from Sixpence None the Richer on Radio Tyneside. There she goes.

Neil Sedaka and a bit of laughter in the rain. No, we won't have any rain. We'll have some laughter in the sunshine this weekend. How about that? Much better idea, I think. Now, time for our Tea Time teaser, which concerns a Spice Girl. Melanie B, or Mel B, or Scary Spice, as she used to be known, celebrates her birthday today. Mel B, then. What does the B stand for? That's our Tea Time teaser question. What does the B stand for in Mel B, otherwise known as Scary Spice, a member of the Spice Girls who sold over 100 million records worldwide and the best-selling female group of all time? Okay, what do you reckon? Mel B, what does the B stand for? You know it, don't you? But you just can't remember. We'll put you out of your misery and give you the answer just before 5 o'clock this afternoon. In the meantime, here's another fabulous female artist. This is Ellie Goulding on Radio Tyneside and a song called

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0: Friday afternoon on Radio Tyneside, and we're counting down to the weekend. But before we get there, I'm going to put our feet up and relax in about 5 minutes' time with our afternoon tea break. Three relaxing songs and a chance to enjoy a cup of tea and a slice of cake. If you'd like to join me, get the kettle on now. While we head to the Tyne Theatre and Opera House in Newcastle next Friday, that's the 5th of June, the pub landlord Al Murray is back with a show called All You Need Is Gov. It's a great chance to see the pub landlord in all his glory and hot on the heels of his sellout tour. The Gov is back with a brand new stand-up show for 2026. Al Murray then, the pub landlord. He's on stage at the Tyne Theatre and Opera House in a show called All You Need Is Gov. That's next Friday at 7:30. 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

The Cause with a bit of summer sunshine, which is just as well because it's going to be a sunny one tomorrow, fingers crossed. Now then, in about an hour's time, we're going to find out about Volunteers Week, which is next week across the country. And here on Tyneside, there's a volunteer fair on Tuesday at St Nicholas Cathedral in the centre of Newcastle, with around about 30 voluntary organisations who could do with a hand. They'll be there to tell you what volunteering with them is all about, and we'll find out more in just under an hour's time with Karen Watson when she joins us here on Radio Tyneside to give us an update on Volunteers Week and the Volunteers Fair. Right, now though, it's time to put your feet up and relax, because it's time for our afternoon tea break. So, three relaxing songs on the way. Grab yourself a cup of tea, a slice of cake or a biscuit, and we'll play music from Vangelis, John and Vangelis, in fact, from Madonna. And we'll get things started with a song from George Michael.

John and Van Gelis, I'll Find My Way Home. I know that's a good song for a Friday evening when you've been out in the town and you've missed the last metro home. I know it well. Before that, on the tea break this afternoon, Madonna, This Used to Be My Playground, and it was George Michael, Let Her Down Easy was the song, and those were our three tea break songs. We'll have another tea break for you on the Tea Time on Tyneside next Monday. Right then, what about our Tea Time teaser? Mel B of the Spice Girls, Scary Spice, celebrates her birthday today. Do you want to know how old she is? She's 51. I know, can't believe it. It's all those years ago, 30-odd years since she came to prominence in the Spice Girls, then had a very successful solo career. And then appeared as a panellist on some of those talent shows on the telly, both here and in the States as well. Mel B then, 51 today, but what does the B stand for? That's our Tea Time teaser. I'll give you the question after a song from Casey Musgraves.

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2: 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Oh, there they go. 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

The Blow Monkeys are digging your scene. You're with Radio Tyneside. Friday afternoon, we're counting down to the weekend, and before we check out the main stories of the day at 5, just a chance to give you the answer to today's Tea Time teaser, which concerns Mel B of the Spice Girls, Scary Spice, 51 today. But what does the B stand for in Mel B? That's the question I asked you. Mel B is Melanie B, is Melanie Brown, or to give her full name, Melanie Janine Brown McPhee, born on the 29th of May 1975. Happy birthday to Mel B. Happy birthday to you if you're celebrating today as well. And whatever you're celebrating, whatever you're up to, we'll play this song from you, from the Spice Girls. This is Spice Up Your Life.

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1: From the Sky News Centre at 5. Two men driving at 139 miles per hour in a 30 zone have been jailed for a total of more than 24 years for a deadly crash in Manchester. Sylvester Abayomi died in March when the offender's car ran a red light. Police say Uwais Hussein and Usman Mahmoud filmed themselves on the night consistently speeding and inhaling from a balloon. They also discussed removing evidence and booking an Uber to flee the scene. A Canadian man's admitted aiding suicides by selling poisons online. Kenneth Law pleaded guilty to 14 charges, all linked to victims in Canada. Authorities in the UK have also connected the 60-year-old to 79 people who died here, but he won't be extradited. David Parfitt's son Thomas was 22 when he's said to have taken a lethal substance sold by Law.
2: He was charging the equivalent of around £50. For the poison, probably making £40 profit. So I think he valued my son's life at about the equivalent of £40.
1: The Samaritans can be contacted on 116 123. Sir Keir Starmer's accused Russia of a serious violation of NATO airspace after a drone hit a block of flats in Romania. Two people were hurt in the eastern city of Galati. The EU's preparing further sanctions. Donald Trump's meeting advisers at the White House to make a final determination on a deal to extend a ceasefire with Iran. It comes after reports the US and Iranian negotiators had reached agreement on a 60-day truce. Around 3,500 homes and businesses in Kent are still without water. South East Waters blamed incredibly high demand during the hot weather. And Gentoo penguins kept in a basement at an indoor London aquarium are going to be rehomed. It's after campaigners complained they had no fresh air or natural light. That's the latest.
0: Radio Tyneside. Richard Finch

Spanning the decades on Radio Tyneside with a couple of musical memories and a couple of classics as well to get this part of the show underway. The Four Tops from 1967. Reach Out, I'll Be There. We followed that with M People's One Night in Heaven. That was a chart success from 1993 on Tyneside, 33 years ago. Newcastle United won the First Division title. That's what they call the championship these days. Kevin Keegan was the manager, and they secured promotion back to the newly formed Premier League, and we had a bit of a roller coaster ride in the following years as well. In July, the River Tyne hosted the start of the Cutty Sark Tall Ships Race. Hundreds of thousands of spectators headed to the Newcastle quayside and elsewhere. The Wet n Wild Water Park opened in North Shields. I remember going there with the kids. It was always such a racket. Wasn't there? The noise seemed to echo down from the roof. Great fun, though, wasn't it? The Pride of the Tyne Shields Ferry was launched, providing a link from North Shields to South Shields. And the hit Teensby crime series set on Tyneside, Spender, ended its successful telly run. And those are just some of the things taking place on Tyneside a mere 33 years ago.

Good afternoon. Thank you for joining me on Radio Tyneside. Richard Finch with a cup of tea and a slice of cake till six. We mentioned before, didn't we, that Newcastle United were promoted back in 1993. Seems like a lifetime ago. Well, it is for some people, isn't it? Kevin Keegan, the manager at the time, is a special guest at the Tyne Theatre this coming Sunday. He's on stage talking about his life and times with Pete Graves. Elsewhere across the northeast this weekend, the Sunderland History Fair takes place at the Bethany City Church tomorrow between 10 and 4. Something for the kiddies at Northern Stage, Tales from Acorn Wood this weekend, and at the Glass House tomorrow, Music from Hollywood's Golden Age. Elsewhere at the City Hall in Newcastle tomorrow night, if you're a fan of Northern Soul music, and I think a lot of us are quite secretly, some great Northern Soul songs performed by an 11-piece band on stage. That's at the City Hall in Newcastle tomorrow. Just some of the things taking place across Tyneside and a little bit beyond this week.

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It's Friday afternoon on Radio Tyneside. Richard Finch with you right the way through until 6 o'clock this evening. And then at 6 o'clock, it's the American Country Connection with Brian Clough. More American country music for you. At 7, we head back to the 1970s with Thin Lizzy, Boney M and the Rubettes, amongst many others. And then Evie Colquhoun clocks in for the evening shift between 8 and 10 o'clock tonight. Paul Laverick goes beneath the covers at 10 with cover versions of some well-known songs. And Fred Setters will be here to round off your Friday evening in easy listening style with the after-hours show. And that's your Friday evening right here on Radio Tyneside.

Volunteers Week next week across the country, a celebration of volunteers and the wonderful things that they do. You may well be a volunteer yourself, or perhaps you're thinking about it, in which case there's a Volunteers Fair taking place in St. Nicholas Cathedral in Newcastle next Tuesday. With more information about Volunteers Week and the Volunteers Fair, Karen Watson from the Newcastle Volunteer Centre joins us after a song from Erasure.

0: Gary Watson from the Newcastle Volunteer Centre joins us. Look, you're going to have a very busy month in June, I believe.
1: I know. Well, June is like volunteering Christmas because we've got the National Volunteers Week, which is the 1st to the 7th of June. And all across the country, charities and organisations will be saying thank you for all the amazing contributions of volunteers to their projects.
0: So I know you often have a little bit of a celebration and a get together. Is there anything planned this year?
1: Yes, this year I think is one of our really big interactive celebrations, Richard. On the 2nd of June at St. Nicholas Cathedral, we're having an open morning where anyone interested in volunteering can pop along between 10 and 1 and find out about an amazing range of volunteer roles and talk directly to the charity coordinators about how to get involved, what they've got on offer, what volunteering means. But also at 1:30, there's a celebration of thanks being organised by Newcastle Cathedral to just celebrate the amazing work and contribution that volunteers make to the city.
0: Yeah, I mean, there are thousands of volunteers in Newcastle. And if you extend beyond that into Gateshead and the rest of the Northeast, many thousands of people who
1: yes.
0: volunteer.
1: I mean, we're talking millions nationally, Richard. And it's one of those things where you can never say, I know exactly how many people volunteer in Newcastle, but I know within my little project, I could not survive without the support and loyalty of my four current volunteers. And I will be saying thank you to them and taking the time to make sure they know just how much what they do means to me.
0: So going back to the event at the cathedral, the open day, as it were, what can people expect? It? So if I was wanting to dip a toe in the water of volunteering, what would I find if I came along to the cathedral between
1: right.
0: 10 and 1?
1: So at the minute, we've got 30 charities with multiple roles, from one-offs. So the council will be there representing Novum, which is the huge, needing thousands of volunteers over the summer event in August. And that's for anyone who wants to just dip their toe, try volunteering, be part of a huge cultural celebration in the city. To Gateshead Food Bank, who need people in their warehouse, packing their parcels up, helping on the shelves. To Women's Watch, which is all about ensuring women get safely home from their nights out at the weekend. To supporting charities with disabilities around mental health, gardening, driving, admin. Richard, there's so many, it's impossible to mention everyone.
0: Well, exactly. And I wouldn't expect you, because we'd be here till 9 o'clock tonight, wouldn't we?
1: We could.
0: Yeah, but people can find out more, can't they, about the event and who's going to be
1: there? Yes, they can find out more by contacting me, and you can send me your email address, and you can text your email address to 0741 998 8821 and say Volunteer Week, and I will send you the newsletter with the time, the date, the address, and all the different charities that are going to be there. Or you can follow us on Facebook and get updates, and that's just Karen Watson at Volunteer Centre Newcastle on Facebook. It's going to be wonderful, Richard. I think this is the biggest celebration we've had in Newcastle in many, many years.
0: You and I have talked on numerous occasions about catching up,
1: yes,
0: having a coffee or a cup of tea.
1: Yes.
0: But Will you be able to find a 10-minute gap in your busy day?
1: I will, Richard, because I am very lucky in that I get to go around and talk to everybody and catch up with all the people that I've met through volunteering over the years. And also, being in the cathedral, it's such an amazing venue.
0: It is absolutely brilliant. Well, look, Karen, I'm looking forward to catching up with you then next week, June the
1: Yes, so
0: 2nd.
1: it's the 2nd of June, 10 a.m. to 1 p.m., and then the celebration event afterwards, which everyone's welcome to stay for. And yes, it's just going to be a really lovely day of people being there to celebrate volunteering.
0: And you can just turn up, no pre-booking needed.
1: Turn up, no appointments. You can pop in for 10 minutes. You can stay for the whole morning. You can sit outside in the sunshine and pop back in again, go back out for some sunshine. It is really flexible. It's open and it's welcoming.
0: Karen, that's great. We'll see you then, June the 2nd at Newcastle Cathedral. But for now, Karen
1: Brilliant.
0: Watson from the Newcastle Volunteer Centre. Thanks again.
1: No problem. Thank you, everyone. See you then.

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1: Every Sunday at 3, I'll be sticking a pin in the music charts of yesteryear and selecting a playlist from whatever week we'll land on. Whether records were on their way up the charts or on their way back down, we'll be giving you a sample of what was in the top 50 at that week in history. We'll call the show What a Week That Was, and it's brought to you with the kind help of Robinson's Florists on the West Road in Newcastle. 3 o'clock on Sunday with me, Gary Hogg, here on Radio Tyneside. You got me.

So that's it for today's tea time on Tyneside. Time to put away the china, the cutlery, fold up the tablecloth. Tony Crosby will get it all out again and lay the table for you at 4 o'clock on Monday. Before we go, the usual thank yous. Karen Watson from the Newcastle Volunteer Centre. Thanks to Karen very much indeed. I'll be catching up with Karen at the Volunteers Fair next Tuesday at Newcastle's St. Nicholas Cathedral. Thanks to all of you for joining me today. As always, great to have you along wherever you are, whatever you're up to. Have a great weekend, won't you? And if you're in one of our three Tyneside hospitals, the Freeman, the RVI, or the Queen Elizabeth, do get well soon, won't you? Take care of yourselves. Coming up next on Radio Tyneside, some great country music in the American Country Connection with Brian Clough. But for me, Richard, it's cheerio. I'll leave you with a couple of up-tempo songs to kickstart your weekend. Hot chocolate on the way.

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1: From the Sky News Centre at 6. A Canadian man has pleaded guilty to selling poisonous substances to people who died by suicide. 14 charges concern Canadian victims, but a court in Ontario heard Kenneth Law sent 330 shipments to the UK, and prosecutors think 79 British nationals died as a result. They'll be taken into the wider case. Our reporter Molly Malone explains why he won't be extradited.
2: The fear of the authorities in response to the calls from those families have been the prospect of kind of double jeopardy laws, i.e. Kenneth Law being convicted of similar crimes in another country and not being able potentially to then be extradited to the UK or face that extradition being blocked.
1: The Samaritans can be reached on 116 123. Two men have been jailed for causing a fatal crash after driving almost 140 miles an hour in a 30 zone. They ran a red light in Manchester in March, killing a 50-year-old man. The Prime Minister has condemned what he's described as a violation of NATO airspace after a drone crashed into a block of flats in Romania. Two people were injured in the city of Galați. Romania's president, Nicușo Dan, says it's clear who's to blame.
3: We had a serious incident last night in which two Romanian citizens were injured. And the full responsibility for this incident lies with Russia, a country that has been waging a war of aggression against Ukraine for more than 4 years.
1: But Russian President Vladimir Putin says no one can know where the weapon came from without evidence. Donald Trump's meeting advisers at the White House to make a final determination on a deal to extend a ceasefire with Iran. It's reported the US and Iranian negotiators have reached agreement on a 60-day truce. And a tube strike planned to go ahead on Tuesday and Thursday. London Underground RMT members are walking out in a row over a four-day week. That's the latest. I'm Tanya Snug.
0: 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Brian Clough.

That's the Gibson Miller Band welcoming you to the American Connection Country Music Show with a bit of the old Stone Cold Country. For the next hour, it's country music all the way and a bit of Stone Cold Country as well coming your way. Hopefully you can stay the distance. All sorts on the programme today, taking a look at a couple of the artists appearing at the Blackpool Festival and those that have been inducted into the Country Music Hall of Fame. We've also got Alison Krauss, who reckons that she's the lucky one. Here she is with Union Station. I'm Brian Clough. How are you doing?

Alison Krauss, the lucky one, did her first recording when she was aged 14, and that particular song there came from 25 years ago. Okay, a lady who's been a great visitor to Britain is Gretchen Peters. Gretchen hasn't been too well recently, and we send all our love and best wishes for a speedy recovery as well. This is one of our greatest songwriting hits, made a hit by Martina McBride. This is Gretchen Peters' version of her own song, Independence Day.

0: brilliance and songwriting talent of Gretchen Peters there on Independence Day, CMS Song of the Year in 1995. And as I said before, good wishes come in Gretchen's way. We send all our love from over the pond, Gretchen.
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0: That's Cammy Barnes in a song called Highland Runaway. He's one of the artists appearing at the British Country Music Festival taking place in Blackpool at the Winter Gardens, 4th to the 6th of September. I shall keep reminding you of that a little bit later on in forthcoming programmes as well. But that's a taster for you.
1: Album

0: Casey Musgraves and a song called Middle of Norway, which is the title track of our brand new album, and of course it's our album of the week on today's show. The beginning of that, to me it reminded me of the Frank Sinatra and Nancy Sinatra song, I know I stand in line until I think you've got the time, you know the one I mean. Anyway, it sounded very much like that at the beginning, but as I say, she takes up our album of the week on today's show, and there's two more tracks coming our way before we get to the top of the hour on today's show.
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It's Mr. Tim McGraw on a song called Southern Voice, and he is one of this year's inductees into the Country Music Hall of Fame, the annual event every year where they all get dressed up in their posh frocks, etc., and go in here and play live country music. And Tim McGraw is being honoured as an inductee into the Country Music Hall of Fame, along with a couple of other people as well. And of course, Tim's had a catalogue of hits since around about 1992. If you like your country music of the old styling, then hey, you'd be pleased to know that Ralph and Curtis Stanley, a foundation act in bluegrass music in the 40s and 50s, are also being inducted as well. I've got them coming up now. They had hits between 1946 and 1966, and the song that I'm going to play from them you'll recognise from the film called Oh Brother, Where Art Thou in 2000. George Clooney, of course, starred in that, and the Stanley brothers are coming up, followed by another inductee into the Country Music Hall of Fame, and that is Mr. Paul Overstreet. Here's the Stanley Brothers, Man of Constant Sorrow. This takes you back a while.

0: shovel.
1: That's Mr. Paul Overstreet in a song called Dig Another Well. As I say, he's also been inducted into the Country Music Hall of Fame. Prior to him, of course, you heard the Stanley Brothers and the Clinch Mountain Boys from way back when in the 1940s, 1950s. So well done to them all. Okay, some sad news filtered in a few days ago with the death of David Alan Coe. Now, David was one of those characters in country music that was quite outrageous. He was ranked in country music circles as one of the most outrageous and controversial artists of his time. Sadly, he passed away at the age of 86. I remember one time at one of the Wembley festivals where he absolutely exploded when he was doing a sound check. So he's quite a controversial character. Apart from all that, though, of course, he introduced an awful lot of people into country music and shouldn't be judged on what they would call his rebellious side, but think about the great songs that he wrote as well and some of the performances that he gave as well. And to that end, one of my favourite songs from David Alan Coe is this one.

trucks, mamas, and prison, and getting drunk. So anyway, me and the boys got together, and we asked Mr. David Allen Coe and a few of our other heroes if they wouldn't mind singing with us on what has proven itself to be the perfect country western song.

I just love that. Summing up country music there, Mr. David Allan Coe, and a song called You Never Even Call Me By My Name. Sadly, as I say, he passed away, but his music still remains with us.

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Second track in from our album of the week on today's show. That's Kessie Musgraves and a song called Abilene, coming from a brand new album called Middle of Nowhere. Okay, here's a bit of a challenge for you. Take a listen to this and see if you can tell me who it is. It goes way, way back, but you might remember this.

0: Any clues on that one? It was called Phone Call, and it was written by an artist under the name of W. Wilberforce. Now, if that means something to you, then perhaps you'll know that that was Billy Fury. Remember Billy Fury from the 60s, etc.? One of the heartthrobs on the pop music scene. Why should I play him on the programme? Because that basically is, I would say, a country music song from way back when, and there's been rumours bouncing about that it could be a brand new release from Billy Fury of his country-sounding songs called Rhythm and Country. Anyway, that one came from an album called Presenting Billy Fury, as I say, around about 1959. And why not, I should say.
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That's Jodie Messina and a brand new release from her. First time she's been in the studio for 10 years. Her new album is called Bridges, and that was a taster for you, Some Bridges. One of her greatest songs to me was I'm All Right. Remember that song? Well, hopefully there's some more big hits like that coming away from Jodie Messina. When I get a full album in, I shall give it a spin on Album of the Week, no doubt. Okay, if you're listening last week, you may remember that I mentioned the fact that the very first song that I ever heard was a song called Son of a Gun. I hadn't realised it was country music then, but it was by a guy called Sanford Clark. And I said to you, what was the very first song that you heard, and can you remember where you were when you heard it, when it was a country song? Anyway, Bill Moffat, hello to you, Bill, in Carlisle, dropped me a line. He said, Brian, the first song that I ever heard was on a camping trip to Scotland in 1970, and it gave the artist a number one, and I've been a fan ever since. I'm talking about Merle Haggard, he says. Could you play The Fighting Side of Me? Yes, there you go. Here he is.

Mr. Merle Haggard, Fight Inside of Me, of course, especially for Bill Moffat, it was the very first country song that he heard. What was your first country song? The very first one that you heard? Can you remember? Drop me a line, connectioncountry@gmail.com. I shall hunt it out and give it a spin and bring some memories back for you. Album up.

First track from our album of the week on today's show, that's Kacey Musgraves in a song called Rhinestone, coming from a brand new album called Middle of Nowhere, and it's an absolutely belter of an album.

That's what they call that. Do you play any country from Mr. James Johnson, who is coming into the UK to do a tour? Tuesday the 11th of August, he's at Glasgow at the Ore and More. 13th of August, he's at the Hare and Hounds in Birmingham. 14th of August at Manchester at Academy 3. Sunday the 16th of August, he's at Chelmsford at the Country Calling UK Festival. So there you go, pop along and see James Johnson. Okay, that just about wraps it up for this edition of The American Connection. Hopefully you've enjoyed it, and you can join me next week. Same time, same place. I'll be here. Hopefully you're there as well. Leaving you today in the company of the Brothers Osborne and a song called It Ain't My Fault. Take care till we catch up next week. Bye for now. Thanks for being there.

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1: From the Sky News Centre at 7, a Canadian man's admitted selling lethal substances that people use to take their own lives. Kenneth Law, who's 60, pleaded guilty to aiding the suicides of 14 people in Canada, but he's also been linked to the deaths of 79 people here. Two men have been jailed for causing a fatal crash after driving almost 140 miles an hour in a 30 zone while inhaling laughing gas. Uwais Hussein and Usman Mahmoud ran a red light and ploughed into another vehicle in Manchester in March, killing a 50-year-old man. Police say they filmed themselves on the night, consistently speeding and inhaling from a balloon. Vladimir Putin's insisted there's no way to tell without evidence whether it was a Russian drone which crashed into flats in Romania, injuring two people. Sir Keir Starmer has condemned Moscow. Nicola Sturgeon's again insisted she didn't know anything about her husband's misuse of SNP money. The former Scottish First Minister's told an audience at the Hay Festival she doesn't think it's fair to be held responsible for someone else's crimes.
2: My picture's been on more front pages in Scotland this week than my former husband's has, and I don't think that is right. The old, you know, age-old cry of when a man does something wrong, well, the woman must have known about it. Somehow it's her fault.
1: Peter Murrell, the former party chief executive, pleaded guilty this week to embezzling £400,000 to pay for luxury items, including cars and a motorhome. Around 3,500 homes and businesses in Kent are still without water. A similar number of properties in the Whitstable area have, though, had supplies restored. And Kanye West is due to perform in the Netherlands next month, despite being banned from several other countries, including the UK. It led to the cancellation of London's Wireless Festival in July over his recent anti-Semitic comments. That's the latest
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1: To understand that he took away a young, promising life. And I want my day in court.
2: The Samaritans can be contacted on 116 123. Two men who filmed themselves speeding at over 130 miles per hour in a 30 zone have been jailed for a combined 24 years for a deadly crash in Manchester. Uwais Hussein and Usman Mahmoud inhaled laughing gas and ran a red light, hitting 50-year-old Sylvester Ebeyomi in March. We voiced some of the victim impact statement read out in court by his partner Denise Doyle.
3: Sylvester was simply on his way to work, an ordinary, hard-working man. He should have returned home to me safely that day. Because of your actions, he never did. You left Sylv to die alone. You did not show him even a shred of compassion or humanity.
2: NATO believes a drone which hit a Romanian tower block came from Russia. Two people were injured in the eastern city of Galati. Donald Trump's meeting advisers at the White House to make a final determination on a deal to extend a ceasefire with Iran. It's reported the US and Iranian negotiators have reached an agreement on a 60-day truce. A child's among three people who've died after falling from a flat in South London. Their deaths in Elephant and Castle are being treated as unexpected. And Novak Djokovic is out of the French Open tennis. He's just been beaten in five sets by 19-year-old João Fonseca of Brazil.
0: That's Radio Tyneside. Peter Milburn.

Elvis Presley and Can't Help Falling in Love. And like a river flows surely to the sea, this is the point in the week where you and I get together for a walk down memory lane and playing some great songs from years back, from that era when telly was in black and white, there were conductors on the buses and pubs were thick with smoke, and we didn't have to do our own checking out at the shop. Do you know, I paid a fortune for a winter coat the other week and I didn't speak to a single person in the store. That's how it is now. There, I've got that off my chest.

Water, a song about a man and his mule travelling across parched wasteland, and he sees several mirages along the way. And in one such, he sees this bar stocked with cool water. And he says to the barman, "Water, please, water." And the barman says, "Certainly, sir. Perrier or Harrogate Spring." Well, maybe I got that little bit wrong. Frankie Lane got that song to number two in 1955. But there we heard it from the man with the yodel and the amazing vocal range, Slim Whitman, who was born 103 years ago this very week. He died 12 and a half years ago at the age of 90. But in a way, his singing abilities saved his life during the war. He was serving in the Navy in the South Pacific, and he liked to entertain his shipmates with his singing. This was before he became a professional singer. And he was due to be transferred to another ship, but the captain blocked the transfer because he liked Slim's singing. The captain thought he was good morale for his ship, so Slim Whitman stayed put. Well, the other ship, the one he would have been transferred to, was attacked by the enemy and it sank, and everyone on board perished. The amazing voice had saved his life.

mentioned Vera Lynn, and the first songs that usually come to mind are We'll Meet Again and Auf Wiedersehen, Sweetheart, and The White Cliffs of Dover. But that one, My Son, My Son, was the only song of Dame Vera's to get to number one. It topped the hit parade in the mid-50s. To be fair, though, there were no official charts when she was recording some of the earlier material. Probably We'll Meet Again would have been a blockbuster hit otherwise. And Vera there, she was putting so much emotion into that song, but she didn't have a son herself. Her only child was a daughter, Virginia, born in 1946. Like so many people, once the war was over, the priority was to start a family.

Harper's Bazaar, one of those so-called sunshine pop bands from California that brought a close harmony feel of the sun into our lives, very similar to the Beach Boys and the Mamas and the Papas. And that song, Anything Goes, it was written by Cole Porter for a musical of the same name. And essentially, he's lifting the lid on what went on in high society in the 1930s. While ordinary mortals were scraping along in the Depression years, there were still some very wealthy people living in huge mansions, driving fast cars, going to wild parties. A bit like modern-day Milton Keynes, really. The musical was a great success because it offered a bit of escapism in those grim years. And then the song was discovered by a whole new generation when it was covered by Tony Bennett and Lady Gaga duetting. Although there were some who thought Lady Gaga's treatment of the song was a bit tacky. She did lots of whooping on it, which rather detracted from those very clever lyrics.

song we usually associate with Dean Martin, Memories Are Made of This. He had huge success with it. It's a song about nostalgia, so of course we're playing it on the sentimental journey. But it didn't do too badly for the man we just heard there, Dave King, back in 1956. He got into the top 10 with his version, and it became his biggest ever hit. Dave King was a singer and comedian, and he started out in his teens with Morton Fraser's Harmonica Gang. They were a comedy musical group. Now, that'll bring back memories for some of us, if you're of a certain age. And also in the group at the time was Gordon Mills. He was the songwriter and manager of Tom Jones, Engelbert Humperdinck and Gilbert O'Sullivan. And Mills' daughter, Claire, she was the Claire in Gilbert O'Sullivan's famous song. It's The Sentimental Journey. I'm Peter Milburn, playing some of the great old songs and tunes from across the years.

0: Our Love Affair, a song from a 1940 musical film called Strike Up the Band with Mickey Rooney and Judy Garland. And in this movie, they have an idea to form a dance band at school, and it's a roaring success. They raise lots of money. Yeah, well, any band with Judy Garland singing in it would be a success. But of course, in the film, we're not supposed to know she's Judy Garland, she's just a schoolgirl. And there we heard it from Bea Wayne. She's really Beatrice Wayne. When she cut her first record, they shortened her name to Bea Wayne, B-E-A, without her permission, and she wasn't happy. They said there wasn't enough space for her full name on the record label. Well, oh, come on, Engelbert Humperdinck, Dave D. Dozy Beaky Mick and Titch. Anyway, in the end, she went along with it. And in a business littered with people who died quite young for a variety of reasons, she died 8.5 years ago at the age of 100.
1: Walk tall.

0: Walk tall, walk straight and look the world right in the eye. Walk tall, walk straight and look the world right in the eye. 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
1: One of the biggest hits in the career of Val Doonican, probably his best known song, Walk Tall. And talking of walking tall, I think people always look a bit taller when they're on the telly than they actually are. And I always thought that Val Doonican would have been quite tall until I met him very briefly. And you know, he was only about 5'6", something like that. I was working on a radio station and it was about 9 o'clock at night and the buzzer went on the main door. Well, in the daytime, we had a receptionist, but at that time of the evening, I was one of the few people around, so I went to answer the door. And I opened the door, and standing there, in the rain, was this man who looked the spitting image of Val Doonican. And then he said, in his famous accent, he said, "I'm Val. I've just popped round to see my mate Stuart." And Stuart was the man who was doing a live programme at the time. It was actually little Val Doonican. I was absolutely flabbergasted.

String of Pearls. There are words to it, but that instrumental version from Glenn Miller and his orchestra is probably the best-known one around. There's a houseplant called A String of Pearls, Senecio rolianus, to give it its proper name. It's a trailing plant, and its leaves are like little peas, so when it grows, the stems look like a string of pearls. You may well be inclined to change stations now. You're thinking, well, I wanted to listen to The Sentimental Journey. I seem to have got Gardener's Question Time.

Malcolm Roberts was part of what was known as a schmaltz boom in the late 60s, when middle-of-the-road singers like Engelbert and Petula Clark and Vince Hill and even Donald Pierce, they were charting with their songs. It was the revenge of Mum and Dad after years of rock and roll. And Malcolm's a big voice singer with a big smile and a huge mop of fair hair. But he was never a big name up there with the likes of Engelbert and Tom. But he had three hits over a couple of years, and that one, Love Is All, was one of them. For some reason, he was particularly popular in Peru and Brazil. How they came to hear him there, I don't know. Must have had a good marketing man to put the word out. Sadly, the longevity enjoyed by Engelbert and Tom didn't happen for Malcolm. He died 23 years ago at the age of just 58. And before him, Ruby Winters, with her best-known song, I Will. And by the time it was released in this country, she'd given up recording. She was working as a nightclub singer in Florida. But the song took off here. We liked it. So she thought, I'm onto something here. The Brits like me. So she was back in that recording studio like a flash. And she cashed in on that success, and she had two or three more hits in this country.

0: Another one written by Cole Porter, I Love Paris. And there we heard it from Tony Martin. It's from the musical Can Can, and it's set in a dance hall in Montmartre in the 1880s. And a judge is scandalised by all the frilly knicker showing from the girls dancing this Can Can. So he goes to the club himself to gather evidence, and he ends up falling in love with the owner. And this in turn causes a scandal, and the judge gets the sack. The girls are free to carry on showing acres of thigh while lifting up their frilly little dresses. So the judge initially was saying, you can't, and the girls are saying, we can.
1: There.

Connie Francis and Among My Souvenirs, a song written 99 years ago by an American, Edgar Leslie, and a Brit, Horatio Nichols. Except really, he was a man called Frederick Wright. He loved a bit of a joke. And he was one of the first people to set up shop in Denmark Street in London, which became the hub of the British music business. And Frederick Wright, he was called the King of British Songwriters by Frederick Wright. Modest he wasn't. And as well as being a music publisher, he's credited with writing more than 500 songs. Although, to be honest, what happened was a songwriter would come to him with their work and he'd say, yes, I'll publish this, as long as you put my name on it as a co-writer. And presumably that meant he'd get a chunk of royalties as well. He was a wily man.

That song, Softly as in a Morning Sunrise, it's had an interesting journey. These days, it's considered a bit of a jazzy pop standard, but it started out in an operetta written around 100 years ago by Sigmund Romberg and Oscar Hammerstein. It's called New Moon. And in this operetta, an aristocrat, inevitably, he flees the French Revolution and he ends up in New Orleans, where he goes undercover as a humble servant. And, again, inevitably, he falls in love with the daughter of the house. And there she, thinking he's a humble boot boy, and in fact is a viscount with pots of money. But over the years, the song has moved from being an operetta piece to a mainstream song. And the lovely version we heard there came from June Christie.

Tatters and I'll Never Smile Again. A sad song, there's a reason why. It was written by a Canadian musician called Ruth Lowe, and life was going so well for her. She was from Toronto and she ended up being in a big band, an all-girl big band, led by Ina Ray Hutton, called the Melodias. And she ended up marrying a publicist called Harold Cohen. And they were happy as anything. But sadly, he died just a year after they'd been married. And in her deep grief, Ruth, she sat at the piano in her apartment and wrote that melancholy but rather lovely song. And the song came to the attention of Tommy Dorsey, who I did arrange for a young singer who was working with his orchestra, one Frank Sinatra, and it became one of his early hits.

A rare up-tempo song from Matt Monro, We're Gonna Change the World. Apparently, it was even in a TV commercial for Kellogg's Corn Flakes, but I've not been able to find any evidence that it was. Wouldn't surprise me, though. Early in his career, Matt sang advertising jingles for Kame Soap and Horniman's Tea. No, two brands you don't see much of these days, although they're both still around. And Matt's songs have been used in ads for Range Rover, AA Insurance and Lynx Deodorant over the years.

One of the biggest hits in the career of Russ Conway, instantly recognisable to so many of us, Side Saddle. And that one from Roy Orbison, Too Soon to Know.

0: Saturday mornings on Radio Tyneside. 10 a.m, it's Saturday a.m. Hi, I'm Tony Crosby, and I'll be in the chair for 2 hours with the best music across Tyneside from the last 60 years. We'll have our usual pop quiz, we'll dip into the birthday file, we'll have an album from a year gone by, top-selling album in the UK, one that you might have in your collection. A look at the traffic and travel, up to date with the latest weather, and one or two requests along the way. Saturday AM, 10 o'clock, Saturday morning.
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2: From the Sky News Centre at 9, a Canadian man has pleaded guilty to selling poisonous substances to people who took their own lives. 14 charges concern Canadian victims, but a court in Ontario heard Kenneth Law sent 330 shipments to the UK, and prosecutors think 79 British nationals died as a result. They'll be taken into the wider case. Our reporter Molly Malone explains why he won't be extradited.
3: The fear of the authorities in response to the calls from those families have been the

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1: A drone which hit a block of flats in Romania was Russian.
2: Ursula von der Leyen was not, after all, in Romania, nor did she examine the wreckage of this drone. No one can say what origin a particular aircraft has until it has been examined.
1: Two people were hurt in the eastern city of Galati. Donald Trump's meeting advisers in the White House to make a final decision on whether to extend the ceasefire with Iran. He's reiterated Tehran must never have a nuclear weapon. Royal Mail's missed its delivery targets for another year, with 76% of first-class post arriving on time. Regulator Ofcom says it's very concerned and is expected to launch a fresh investigation next week. And Novak Djokovic is out of the French Open tennis. His 19-year-old opponent, João Fonseca from Brazil, won the match. That's the latest.
0: 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Peter Milburn.

Neil Diamond and Song Sung Blue. There's a film out at the moment with that title, starring Hugh Jackman as a man who does a Neil Diamond tribute act. The reviews have been a bit mixed, but it's fair to say a few reviewers have veered towards the positive side, saying it's a rather good film. A review of The Sentimental Journey once said it's a great show. And that was from my sister-in-law for a few brandies, so maybe that doesn't count. I'm Peter Milburn, and this is the show where we bring back to life some great songs from years back. It's a real wallow in nostalgia.

Smokey Carmichael and Frank Lesser were asked to come up with a song for Bob Hope and Shirley Ross to sing in the film Thanks for the Memory, and that was the result, Two Sleepy People. It's about a couple in love who don't want the night to end, no matter how sleepy they're feeling. And there we heard it from Art Garfunkel. Away from his phenomenal music career, as a hobby, Art Garfunkel likes to go for a walk. But I mean, a walk. He's once walked across Japan. This was in the late 80s. And Japan's made up of five main islands. I suppose he did that bit by boats. I mean, not even he can walk on water. And then he did a 14-year walk across America from New York to Oregon. I mean, let's be fair, he wasn't walking solidly for 14 years. He had bits of work to do in between. So he did it in 40 chunks, a bit at a time. And when he'd done that, he walked from Ireland to Istanbul, again in installments. And again, it took him 14 years. And he refers to this bizarre hobby as Garfunkeling. You can hear it now, can't you? Just popping out to do some Garfunkeling. See you in a couple of months.

Dorothy Squires. She was never really a singer I cared for much myself. I always thought she overdid the blubbing bit, especially later on in her career. Well, thinking about it, she had plenty to blub about. She didn't exactly have an easy life. But she turned out some songs that weren't too bad at all, such as that one, Say It With Flowers, notable for that splendid piano playing, which came from none other than Russ Conway.

In the Chapel in the Moonlight, a song written by a man called Billy Hill, who in his career did a lot of Western music, cowboy stuff with titles like Wagon Wheels and Empty Saddles and The Last Roundup. And he's from Boston, particularly cowboy country. He studied the violin there at music school. But when he was 17, he rebelled a bit. This was in the very early 20th century. And he thought, I don't want to be stuck here in namby-pamby Boston playing the violin. So he headed west to Montana, real cowboy country. Thing was, when he got there, he found out he wasn't very good at being a cowboy. Somewhere in there was a soft, gentle soul. And he returned to music and became a songwriter. And there we heard Kitty Callan, who took it high in the charts in America in the mid-50s. And 10 years after that, the Bachelors recorded the song, and it did really well in our

Richie Valens, a man whose musical career lasted just 8 months before he perished in the same plane crash that killed Buddy Holly and the Big Bopper. He died at the age of just 17. That whole event was known as the Day the Music Died. He'd been keen on music from being a kid, and even though he's left-handed, he taught himself to play the guitar in the traditional right-handed way. And his career was so short that only 3 of his singles were ever released in his lifetime. But that one, Donna, which was his own composition, it got to number 2 in the American charts. And with great poignancy, the song was about his childhood sweetheart, Donna Ludwig, a girl he was still dating at the time of his death.

That was Foot Tapper, the last number one the Shadows had, apart from the ones when they were backing Cliff. The French filmmaker Jacques Tati asked the Shadows to compose a tune for a film he was making called Playtime, and they came up with that one. But the shooting was delayed for years and years because he struggled to get the funding for it. It's hugely ambitious, and it was one of the most expensive French films ever made. And when the Cliff Richard film Summer Holiday was being made, they were short of a tune. So the Shadows offered Foot Tapper to that film instead. And as a number one for them, it joined Apache and Contiki, Wonderful Land and Dance On. They were a hit machine. Now it's time for our dip into Sing Something Simple, that great Sunday evening radio show from years back. And each week on The Sentimental Journey, we play a brief extract. Here are the Cliff Adams Singers.

Well, there's a lived-in voice if ever there was one. Jimmy Buffett and Stars Fell on Alabama. He was much better known in his Native America than here. He died just over a couple of years ago. But, you know, what a life he had. He started out busking to all the drunks in the New Orleans French Quarter, then moved to Nashville and on to Key West, well known for its laid-back, somewhat alternative lifestyle. And he had a bit of a hippie lifestyle in the sun, really. His music typified that. And when the University of Miami gave him an honorary doctorate, he turned up wearing flip-flops and sunglasses. But he wasn't so laid back when it came to making money. He was a very astute businessman, and he started a whole range of companies dealing in hotels, casinos, cruises, restaurants, bars, liquor, clothing, all things linked to the high life, and he made a heck of a lot of dosh.

One of the outstanding singers of the 20th century, Ella Fitzgerald, with the Jerome Kern and Oscar Hammerstein song All the Things You Are, which featured in their musical Very Warm for May. The song certainly endured a lot longer than the musical itself. It scraped through 59 performances on Broadway before it closed. The paint was hardly dry on the scenery. And before Ella, we heard Michael Holliday with Old Cape Cod, a song which delighted the residents of that pretty corner of Massachusetts. Oh, they've written a song about us, they were thinking. Until the following summer, then thousands and thousands of people flocked there because of the song, and life for the people of Cape Cod was never peaceful again.

That was Jan Arden, and you don't know me. She's not particularly well known outside her native Canada, but they love her there. She got into a bit of hot water a few years ago when she was on stage at the Juno Awards. And they're Canada's top music awards. Michael Bublé seems to win something every time they're on. And a little earlier in this particular evening, Pamela Anderson, the Baywatch actress, she'd made an impassioned speech about seal hunting. Quite a controversial practice in Canada. Celebrities tend to use the occasions to voice their views about things. Anyway, afterwards, Jan Arden, she went on stage and she said, "By the way, my bra is made entirely out of seal eyelids." And it was meant to be a joke, apparently. Quite a few people laughed. But also a lot of people who didn't see the funny side.

And so it faded away. We've had our Nicholsworth. In the late 40s and early 50s, Donald Pierce, who we've just heard there, he couldn't put a foot wrong. He had about a dozen number one hits, even though they were judged by sales of sheet music at the time, rather than sales of records. And that was one of them, music, music, music. In America, it was a big hit for Teresa Brewer. And that was despite the fact that some radio stations refused to play it because they thought the lyrics were indecent. You're probably thinking, well, surely all that sounded innocent enough. But some radio people over there, they thought the words, "I'll do anything for you, anything you want me to," were a bit beyond the pale. A few minds working overtime, I think.

The original singer of that song, as Je Ne Regrette Rien, Edith Piaf, and Kathy Kirby, who we've just heard singing it as No Regrets, they couldn't have been more different physically. Edith Piaf was this tiny, almost scrawny little lady. And Piaf was her nickname, which meant sparrow, and it became her stage name, her surname. And she went on stage wearing a little black dress and no makeup. Kathy Kirby, on the other hand, she was buxom and glittery and renowned for her glossy lipstick. And both ladies had a sad ending to their lives. Edith Piaf was addicted to alcohol and pills, and she died at 47. And Kathy Kirby was living with undiagnosed schizophrenia for a big part of her life. And despite once being one of the highest paid singers of the day, her later years they were blighted by bankruptcy, no home to call her own, and spells in and out of psychiatric hospitals. When she died 12 years ago at the age of 72, it didn't even make the evening news on the telly. Difficult to get your head around, really, someone with such an amazing voice and millions of fans, living her later life in such circumstances.

Edmund Hockridge, the Canadian who made Britain his home, the classic Young and Foolish. There were two versions around in 1956, one we've just heard from Edmund Hockridge with his operatic voice, and one from Ronnie Hilton, near the more laid-back crooning style. But it was the Edmund version that did rather better in the hit parade. And oh, to be young and foolish again. Now we're just old and foolish.

the K-Sisters and Come to Me. Well, you know, I've enjoyed myself bringing all these old songs to you once again. I hope you have too. But the sentimental journey's reached its destination. It's time for me to push off for now. And I hope we can get together sometime very soon for another trawl through the musical archives. What was it Michael Miles used to say at the end of Take Your Pick? Goodbye, good luck and cheerio to you all. I leave you with this one from Marvin.

0: Hello, Mark Seaman here with a reminder to join me this weekend for our Saturday lunch break together at midday. I'll be playing our Saturday Smoocher and featuring another great soul song from my soul cellar. We'll be pushing back the furniture as we take to the floor with our dance floor favourite. I'll have another record that sold a million copies or more, and I'll be playing a song that should have been a hit but didn't quite make the charts with our One That Got Away. And that's just for starters. So why not join me this and every Saturday from 12 here on Radio Tyneside, where we're proud to be the North East's favourite local radio station. I'll talk to you then.
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2: From the Sky News Centre at 10, a Canadian man who's sold poison online has been linked to the deaths of 79 people in the UK. Kenneth Laws admitted 14 charges of aiding suicide relating to Canadian victims. British names were added to the indictment, but he won't be prosecuted here. An Ontario court heard details, including a man telling 999 he didn't want to die. David Parfitt's 22-year-old son Thomas bought from Law.
3: I want him to know who he killed. I want him to understand that he took away a young, promising life. And I want my day in court.
2: Two men in their early 20s have been jailed following a fatal crash while driving at almost 140 miles per hour in a 30 zone. They inhaled laughing gas and ran a red light in Manchester in March before hitting another car, killing a 50-year-old man. Donald Trump's meeting advisers in the White House to make a final decision on whether to extend the ceasefire with Iran. The US president's reiterated Tehran must never have a nuclear weapon. He also wants the Strait of Hormuz open and for Iran to remove any remaining mines in the crucial

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1: Novak Djokovic is out of the French Open tennis. His 19-year-old opponent, João Fonseca, came back from two sets down to win the match. That's the latest. I'm Laura Safe.
0: 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Paul Laverick.

Eurythmics and Hello, I Love You, a song that was one of half a dozen written and recorded by Rick and the Ravens, a group that used these tracks to secure a recording contract and then changed their name to The Doors. That cover was from a 2005 album called Boxed. Hello and welcome beneath the covers once again. This is Paul Laverick with you for the next hour of cover versions here on Radio Tyneside. Ron Miller and Orlando Murden wrote our next track for Motown Records, Steen and Van Stock's publishing company. For Once in My Life was written and first recorded as a slow ballad. Now, there are differing accounts of the earliest versions, although it seems that it was first recorded by Connie Haynes, but first released in 1966 by Jean Duchon. Other earlier versions of the ballad were issued by Nancy Wilson, The Four Tops, The Temptations, Diana Ross and Tony Bennett, whose recording was the first to reach the pop charts. The most familiar and successful version of For Once in My Life is an up-tempo arrangement by Stevie Wonder. Recorded in 1967, this version, issued on Motown's Tamla label, was a top three hit in the United States and the United Kingdom in late 1968 to early '69.

Hospital and Community Radio for Newcastle and Gateshead. This is Radio Tyneside, 9 minutes past the hour. Chris Andrews wrote Long Live Love, and in 1965, Sandy Shaw had the second of her UK number one singles with her cover of the track. Tracy Ullman recorded this cover for her debut album, You Broke My Heart, in 17 places, and it was released in 1983.

Tracy Ullman, Long Live Love. Now, it is time, well, pretty much time, for the final question of the week here on Radio Tyneside. And tonight, I'm asking you, I Will is a song which originally featured on which Beatles album? Once again, I Will is a song which originally featured on which Beatles album? I'll give you a reminder of the question after a few more tracks, and the answer will be coming up in about half an hour's time. You may recall that Tony Brent had a hit with Walkin' to Missouri in the early days of the UK singles chart. However, he didn't release the original version of the track. That accolade goes to the wonderfully named Swingin' Sway with Sammy Kaye. Now, the song itself was written by Bob Merrill, and this version comes from Sue Thompson and was released in 1958.

Have As Much, released by Curly Williams and the Georgia Peach Pickers in November 1951. Williams wrote the song, but it was Ken Marvin who had the first recording of it in July of that year. The version I selected and played for you came from 1967 and the album Charlie Rich Sings Country and Western. 19 minutes past this Sunday evening here on Radio Tyneside. It is Beneath the Covers with me, Paul Laverick, through till midnight. Since his original recording of Sweet Little 16, Chuck Berry's song has been covered more than 200 times. This version comes from the Billy Fury album We Want Billy, which was released in October 1963.

A sweet little 16. And now for something completely different. Oh, the crowd's gone. Jolly good. This is Eleanor Tomlinson, primarily known as an actress. However, she also possesses a fine singing voice. Here she is from 2008 with her cover of Simon and Garfunkel's Homeward Bound.

Beneath the Covers here on Radio Tyneside every Sunday from 11 o'clock through till midnight with me, Paul Laverick, playing nothing but cover versions. That was Homeward Bound by Eleanor Tomlinson. Time, whether you need it or not, for your reminder of the final quiz question of the week here on Radio Tyneside. Tonight, I'm asking, I Will is a song which originally featured on which Beatles album? If you've already worked it out and sitting there or lying back with a contented smile on your face, well done. The answer, for those who may be still trying to puzzle it out, will be coming in about 4 or 5 tracks time, so round about 1:45 this evening. Make Mine Country was the name of an album released in 1968 by Charlie Pride. 3 of the 8 tracks written on it were by Jack Clement, including this one. Originally by George Jones and the Jones Boys in 1962, this is Just a Girl I Used to Know.

Written by Sid Tepper and Roy C. Bennett. That was The Young Ones, and the cover was by Kathy Carroll. Laverne, Maxine and Patricia Andrews were sisters from Minneapolis, Minnesota, who went by the name of the Andrews Sisters. Their close harmony singing remained popular throughout their career, which began in 1925 and ended in 1967 following Laverne's death. Here they are covering Here in My Heart.

With Ebb Tide, that was The 3 Degrees. Before that, the Andrew Sisters and their cover of Here in My Heart. Sam Smith co-wrote and recorded Stay With Me in 2014. However, following a legal wrangle, Tom Petty and Jeff Lynne received writing credits due to similarities with Petty's song I Won't Back Down. With his cover of Stay With Me, this is Ed Sheeran.

Ed Sheeran with his cover of the 2014 song by Sam Smith, Stay With Me. It's rapidly approaching 19 minutes to midnight here on Radio Tyneside, so I suppose I'd better give you the answer to the final quiz question of the week. Now, at face value, Diana Ross singing a track by Lennon and McCartney sounds an unlikely combination. However, here she is from her 2006 album I Love You and her cover of I Will, which was originally a track on the White Album by the Beatles. So well done if you said that. I'll have another quiz question for you round about 11:15 next Sunday, right here on Beneath the Covers.

Diana Ross and I Will. We've got about 15 minutes left and we continued the music with a song, Both Sides Now. Joni Mitchell recorded it on the 12th of March 1967. It was her own composition, of course, but Judy Collins first released the song in December of that very year. From her Odyssey album of 2005, this is Hayley Westenra.

Hayley Weston Rare, both sides now. A lad from Bury singing a song by Irving Berlin in tribute to Fred Astaire. What could possibly go wrong? It's a slightly unusual combination, I grant you, but one which Peter Skellen pulled off. This is Top Hat, White Tie and Tails from his 1979 album Astaire. The track was first recorded and released by Astaire himself in 1935 with a bit of help from Johnny Green and his orchestra.

A pop group formed in Blackburn in 1963. The Four Pennies were an active band until 67. That was their cover of Carole King and Jerry Goffin's Will You Still Love Me Tomorrow. Thank you very much for your company beneath the covers. We'll be back same time, same place next week. Remember, if you love great music, stick with Radio Tyneside. We've got you covered. Good night.

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1: From the Sky News Centre at 11, a Canadian man's pleaded guilty to selling poisonous substances to people who killed themselves. 14 charges concern Canadian victims, but a court in Ontario heard Kenneth Law sent 330 shipments to the UK, and prosecutors think 79 British nationals died as a result. They'll be taken into the wider case. Our reporter Molly Malone explains why he won't be extradited.
2: The fear of the authorities in response to the calls from those families have been the prospect of kind of double jeopardy laws, i.e. Kenneth Law being convicted of similar crimes in another country and not being able potentially to then be extradited to the UK or face that extradition being blocked.
1: Two men in their early 20s have been jailed for a fatal crash while driving at almost 140 miles per hour in a 30 zone. They inhaled laughing gas in Manchester in March, hitting Sylvester Abayomi's car. Vladimir Putin's dismissed an assessment, including by EU leaders, that a drone which hit a block of flats in Romania was Russian.
3: Ursula von der Leyen was not, after all, in Romania, nor did she examine the wreckage of this drone. No one can say what origin a particular aircraft has until it has been examined.
1: Two people were hurt in the eastern city of Galati. Both Russian and Ukrainian drones have strayed into the airspace of neighbouring European countries during the war. South East Water says around 800 homes and businesses in Kent are still without water. 500 of those are in the Whitstable area. The company says supplies have been restored to almost 6,500 customers so far. It's blamed incredibly high demand during the hot weather. Sport and England forward Anthony Gordon signed a 5-year contract with Barcelona. His near

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1: Hours of the night. As always, the music on After Hours is relaxed and the mood is chilled out. So we'll get tonight's programme underway with this one.

That was Terence Trent D'Arby and Sign Your Name. Welcome along to another edition of After Hours. My name's Fred Setters. Good to have your company this very evening. Wherever you're listening to the show, whether you're relaxing at home, whether you're working the late shift, or whether you're driving somewhere at night, hope that you'll keep it with us for the next 15

50-odd minutes or so as we bring you some chilled-out tunes for this time of the evening. We're going to carry on now with one from Richard and Karen Carpenter. This is Superstar.

single taken from his album Boys and Girls. That was Brian Ferry and Slave to Love. You're listening to After Hours right here on your favourite radio station. We're going to head back to 1969 and this classic from Stevie Wonder. This is My Cherie Amour.

Bat Larry's Band and Zoom. You're listening to the very best in late night music here on After Hours on your favourite radio station. So don't go anywhere. We've got a classic from Dionne Warwick next.

Dionne Warwick, and What the World Needs Now is Love. What this programme needs is a Beatles track, I think, and this one's taken from, I remember back in the 60s, the Beatles released two albums. One had a blue cover, one had a red cover, and they were the Beatles 1967 to 1970, so covering the sort of hits of that period. And the one that I've got for you comes from the blue album. This is The Fool on the Hill.

Phyllis Nelson and Move Closer. If you just tuned in, you're listening to After Hours with me, Fred Setters. Time for a track now from Madness, and it's their cover of the Labby Siffrey hit, It Must Be Love.

4 hit in the UK charts for Peaches and Herb back in 1979. That was Reunited. We're going to have a song now from Rod Stewart, and it's a track taken from his album Soul Book. It's a duet, this one, with Mary J. Blige. This is their version of You Make Me Feel Brand New.

was Boyzone and No Matter What. So our time here on After Hours this evening has flown by once again. It's time for me to take my leave of you. So I'm going to leave you this evening in the company of Mr. Elton John. And this is a song called Sorry Seems to Be the Hardest Word. Bye for now.

0: Frank Sinatra, Doris Day, Pat Boone and Connie Francis, four of the great singers of the 1950s. I'm Dave Nicholson and I'll have more music from that great era every Sunday afternoon at 4 o'clock. So join me for those fabulous 50s here on Radio Tyneside.
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2: From the Sky News Centre at midnight, a Canadian man's admitted aiding suicides by selling poisons online. Kenneth Law pleaded guilty to 14 charges, all linked to victims in Canada. Authorities in the UK have also connected the 60-year-old to 79 people who died here. But he won't be extradited. David Parfitt's son Thomas was 22 when he's said to have taken a lethal substance sold by Law.
3: He was charging the equivalent of around £50. For the poison, probably making £40 profit. So I think he valued my son's life at about the equivalent of £40.
2: Donald Trump's been meeting advisers in the White House to make a final decision on whether to extend the ceasefire with Iran. The US president's repeated demands that Tehran must end its nuclear program. Two men who filmed themselves speeding at over 130 miles per hour in a 30 zone have been jailed for a crash which killed a man in Manchester. Driver Uwais Hussain and passenger Usman Mahmoud inhaled laughing gas and ran a red light, hitting Sylvester Abayomi's car in March. We voiced some quotes from the victim impact statement read in court by his partner Denise Doyle.
4: Sylvester was simply on his way to work, an ordinary, hard-working man. He should have returned home to me safely that day. Because of your actions, he never did. You left Sylv to die alone. You did not show him even a shred of compassion or humanity.
2: NATO believes a drone which hit a Romanian tower block came from Russia. Two people were injured in the eastern city of Galati on Thursday night. A child's among three people who've died after falling from a flat in South London. Their deaths in Elephant and Castle on Wednesday are being treated as unexpected. And in sport, Anthony Gordon has completed his near £70 million transfer from Newcastle to Barcelona. The England forward spoke excellent Spanish during his media conference. He explains he'd been learning the language as he'd always dreamed of signing for the club. That's the latest. I'm Laura Safe.
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1: From the Sky News Centre at 1, a Canadian man's pleaded guilty to selling poisonous substances to people who killed themselves. 14 charges concern Canadian victims, but a court in Ontario heard Kenneth Law sent 330 shipments to the UK, and prosecutors think 79 British nationals died as a result. They'll be taken into the wider case. Our reporter Molly Malone explains why he won't be extradited.
2: The fear of the authorities in response to the calls from those families have been the prospect of kind of double jeopardy laws, i.e. Kenneth Law being convicted of similar crimes in another country and not being able potentially to then be extradited to the UK or face that extradition being blocked.
1: Donald Trump's been meeting advisers to make a final decision on whether to extend the ceasefire with Iran. The US president wants the Strait of Hormuz open and for the Iranians to remove any remaining mines in the shipping channel. He's also reiterated Tehran must never have a nuclear weapon. Vladimir Putin's insisted there's no way to tell without evidence whether it was a Russian drone which crashed into flats in Romania on Thursday night, injuring two people. Keir Starmer's condemned Russia. Southeast Water says around 800 homes and businesses in Kent are without water. 500 of those are in the Whitstable area. The company says supplies have been restored to almost 6,500 customers, though. Sport and Anthony Gordon says that he's always dreamed of being a Barcelona player after joining them from Newcastle in a deal worth almost £70 million. The England forward signed a five-year contract. After impressing the media conference with his Spanish, Gordon explained he'd been learning the language for this exact moment.
3: I always wanted Barca. Barca, like I said then, is the biggest club on the planet. It's the stuff I dreamed of as a child. It really is a dream come true. To play for Barcelona is the biggest dream possible.
1: And Novak Djokovic is out of the French Open tennis. He was beaten by 19-year-old João Fonseca. That's the latest. I'm Laura Safe.
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